Karen Webb will help lead a review of the Northern Territory's child protection system. She'll work with long-standing Northern Territory public servant Greg Shanahan on the review, which has been sparked by the death of a 5-year-old girl in Alice Springs. New child protection legislation is also due to be introduced to the Territory's Parliament today. Police are appealing for information to find a wanted man from Sydney's West. The 34-year-old is wanted on an outstanding warrant for a... Sir Karen Webb will help lead a review of the Northern Territory's child protection system. She'll work with long-standing Northern Territory public servant Greg Shanahan on the review, which has been sparked by the death of a 5-year-old girl in Alice Springs. New child protection legislation is also due to be introduced to the Territory's Parliament today.

0: good character evidence at sentencing for crimes. Labor was hoping to scrap the evidence for sentencing at all offences, but the change will only affect sexual offences following changes from the Coalition and the Minor Party. Greens MP Sue Higginson says the amended bill strikes the right balance.
1: Sexual offending does not happen by accident. It does not happen because somebody broke or was provoked. We know that removing it for this one category of offending is a justice outcome.
0: Research shows children are suffering from sleep deprivation due to their dependence on screens. A study has found for every hour a two-year-old uses a handheld device, their sleep time is delayed by 30 minutes. Researchers say the effects of poor sleep can have serious consequences on a child's development. Also making news, a Dutch hospital has now quarantined 12 of its staff members due to samples from a hantavirus patient being incorrectly handled without following the strict protocols. And a controversial deal to build a billion-dollar Trump Tower on the Gold Coast has fallen through, with the plan understood to have been scrapped. In finance, a few minutes into trade, the All Ords down 47 points at 88.62. One Australian dollar is buying 72.4 US cents.
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0: The PNG Chiefs are believed to be looking at Australian rugby to boost their playing roster. The new rugby league franchise understood to be targeting rising star Trevon Pritchard and his older brother Caden. Broncos veteran Ben Hunt is backing Sam Walker to shine if called on to replace the injured Tom Dearden for the Maroons. The Roosters halfback is in the mix, although some are suggesting Cowboys teammate Jake Clifford could get the nod. Hunt says Walker has the qualities to deliver on the big stage.
5: He's playing some really good footy for the Roosters, him and Chez both. I think they're playing really good. You know, it's kind of like, you know, I guess Tommy last year, a lot of people didn't think he was up for it and he got the opportunity and, you know, he's our best player. So Sammy's a good little player, mate, and if he got the opportunity, I think he'd stand up.
0: And the Spurs and the Timberwolves are tied at 2-2 heading into Game 5 of their NBA semi-final series. It's 4 past 10. That's the latest news and sport.
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7: Cloudy with showers today and southeasterly winds, expecting a top temperature of 20 degrees. Partly cloudy and showers again tomorrow, 14 to 21. Partly cloudy, a shower or two on Friday, 12 to 21. And currently, showers in various suburbs up and down the central coast. 17 degrees currently in Gosford, 19 at Morisset, and at Hamlin Terrace, it's 20 degrees. Coast FM 963, 5 minutes past 10.
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Lifestyle and Vocal Band and Afternoon Delight, a top five song for them. It was featured in the movie Good Will Hunting as well. And leading off the second hour of the morning show here on Coast FM 963, Do You Believe in Love, Huey Lewis and the News. 12 minutes past 10. Coming up in this hour, we will give you the chance. I guess we'll do it this hour. Give you the chance to go in the draw for a great prize from Doyleson Hotel, the Doylo. Pardon me, I'm going to have to go to music because my little tickle in my throat. I'll come back to that later.

0: instrumental as anything, and a live performance of the Roy Orbison song. Roy Orbison wrote it, had a huge hit with it, Working for the Man, and that one done back in the mid-80s by Mental as Anything. Dave Clark 5 as well, and over. You're on Coast FM 963, 18 minutes past 10. Yes, my throat's a little better now, thank you. I was about to say, coming up shortly, we'll give you an opportunity to go in the draw for the great prizes coming your way with the our monthly theme for the month of May, Anatomy of Song, sponsored by the Dawson RSL. In fact, let me just get the details here. Listen out for... on Friday, the 15th of May, our first draw will be the winner of our first prize, double pass to Live Baby Live, the NXS tribute show on Saturday, May 23rd. And you can enjoy VIP seating plus $100 to spend on the Doyleo's delicious food and beverages. 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So give me a call right now, 4322-0072 to go in the draw, 4322-0072. Remember, once you're in, so don't call again if you've already registered.
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0: Nice laughter at the end there. That's Tina Turner, of course. You recognise the voice. Open Arms, one of her final songs, I guess, early 2000s. And as well as that, the other Anatomy of Song track for this hour was Raindrops Keep Falling on My Head. So Head and Arms were the themes in this hour. John Farnham, of course, coming to you there. National news coming up in a moment with Ivana Rose. We'll just quickly tell you that those that have been added to the draw, Gail of Bateau Bay, Greg of Chitaway Bay, Steve of Springfield, Claire of Somersby, and Ilya of Wyonga are those that we've added to the draw. And of course, three draws coming up on consecutive Fridays in the rest of the month. But the first one to come up will be this coming Friday with Deb Lennon in the morning show on Friday morning. And that'll be a double pass to see Live Baby Live at, that's the NXS tribute show at the Doylo. And you'll enjoy VIP seating plus $100 to spend on the Doylo's delicious food and beverages. And Phil West will give you an opportunity to go in the draw again after the 12 o'clock news in the afternoon show, somewhere between 12 and 3 this afternoon. Coast FM 963, it's 10:30.
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3: Good morning, I'm Ivana Rose. Fire and Rescue New South Wales crews are responding to a car fire on Empire Bay Drive near Bundaleer Crescent at Bensville since 10 a.m. today. All occupants were safely out of the vehicle before emergency services arrived. The southbound lane has been reported as blocked while crews work to extinguish the blaze, with motorists experiencing delays in the area. The state government has announced that the Port Frederick dredge has arrived in the Eddalong Channel to start work to improve navigation for commuter ferries. Here's Member for Gosford, Liesl Tesh, with an update.
4: Thanks to Transport for New South Wales, the Port Frederick dredge has now arrived and dredging in Eddalong Channel has commenced. We will get that ferry back on track as soon as possible.
3: New South Wales Maritime Executive Director Mark Hutchings said weather permitting, this dredging project will be completed in 2 weeks, and he's asking that boaties to be aware of the dredge in the channel and to keep their distance while navigating on the waterways. Central Coast Music and Arts is hosting a free smartphone content creation workshop at Relapse Studios next Wednesday from 6 p.m. The hands-on session will teach creatives how to produce high-quality photo and video content using their phones, covering filming, lighting, composition and editing apps. The workshop is open to musicians, performers and artists of all experience levels, with bookings essential due to limited spaces. In sport, Central Coast Heart takes on Manly Warringah Sapphires tonight in round 4 of the IMB Premier League at Netball Central. The 23 and under match gets underway at 7 p.m. with the open fixtures from 8:45 p.m. on Court 5. Fans unable to attend can watch the action live through Sideline Sport on Netball New South Wales TV. 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
0: Yeah, showers still falling along the coast at the moment. The forecast today, cloudy with showers, southeasterly winds and a top of 20 degrees. Partly cloudy showers tomorrow, 14 to 21, and partly cloudy and a shower or two on Friday. Shower or two means easing off a little, but still falling, 12 to 21. Currently, it's 20 degrees in Tuggerah, 19 degrees at Empire Bay, and 20 degrees at Mannering Park. 26 minutes to 11, Coast FM 963.
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0: Michael Jackson with a top 10 song for him back in, 1980, Rock With You. And before that, T-Rex led off the second half hour of this hour with T-Rex with Hot Love. Good track. That was their second hit, actually. 18 minutes to 11 on Coast FM, the better music mix, the classic hits of the 60s through to the 90s. And my guest this Wednesday morning is shortly to perform at the Art House Wyong in a show called California Legends with his wife and with his brother. And you may have looked ahead at this year's program at the Art House, and like me, you might have been curious about the show called California Legends. So that's why I've invited Pat O'Donnell to join me on the program to tell us all about the show. Pat, good morning.
1: Good morning, Chris. How are you going? How's the weather your way?
0: Oh, showery. Showery at the moment.
1: Is it?
0: But yes, it is. Yeah, yeah. But nevertheless...
1: Well, I'm talking to you from Orange, so it's a sunny, beautiful day.
0: Marvellous. Okay, good luck to you. We're not going to see much sun for a few days. It's going to keep showering on the coast. It'll clear by the time you get here for your show at the end of the month. Pat, now you and your wife Kelly and your brother Andy are a trio, right? Performing as Wild Things Run and presenting this show, and it highlights the great music produced, and when you say great, it really is great. That was an era on the US and West Coast in the 70s.
1: Yeah, I mean, it's probably one of the best eras of music. The sweet spot for us, we feel like, anywhere from 1973 to early 80s. You know, we try to sort of fit into a two-hour show what we love. Artists like Jackson Browne, Joni Mitchell, Carole King, the Eagles, of course, the list goes on. It has been, you know, one of those things that we got together and said, what's the best of the West Coast where we all grew up listening to?
0: Yeah. Absolutely. Now, it's an acoustic performance and recalling the songs that really defined a generation. And your brother grew up in Candelo, which for our listeners is a historic village in the Bega Valley. So, that was a nice place.
1: Candelo is a beautiful little place.
0: Nice place to start your life and then to develop a career, you moved to Sydney.
1: Yeah, well, Candelo is around 30 k's from Bega, New South Wales, and we grew up down there in the 80s, late 70s, 80s, and it was a very nurturing town to grow up. There were a lot of musicians in that town. It's a beautiful little village.
0: And 2EC,
1: people playing guitar.
0: 2EC probably played all the right music for you too.
1: 2EC, exactly, yeah. I used to do work experience at 2EC because I was going to get into radio. I enjoyed that. That was great. And, we loved growing up on the South Coast. And eventually that led us to move to Sydney. We recorded an album down in Bega, down in Tarsa, actually. And then we moved up to Sydney in the 90s. And then I met my wife, Kelly, and moved out to Orange.
0: And the handy thing was that she was a singer too.
1: She was. She's in the middle of me and Andy on stage, and she's a beautiful singer, lovely. Every time we come off stage, we all get compliments about the harmonies, but they all say, Kelly's voice. So it's a good voice to listen to.
0: That's fabulous, fabulous. Now, when you came to Sydney in the 90s, you performed with your brother Andy. Then you met Kelly, and you and Kelly travelled a bit, I think. Is that right? Overseas?
1: Yeah, we went overseas and we went to the United States for a bit, and I lived in Canada, and we had a job working in Japan at one point for a couple of years there, working on a paddle stern, like a sort of a Mark Twain, Huckleberry Finn type paddle stern wheeler in a lake called Lake Biwa near Kyoto.
0: Mm.
1: And that was a great job. We used to sing to people and just sort of that you go around on this lake, something like sort of the size of Lake Burley Griffin or something.
0: Oh, okay. Yeah, yeah. Yeah. So you and Kelly were a duo, and then Andy came back to join you, and that's what's established now, that now you're touring with this show, the group called Wild Things Run and the show called California Legends. So,
1: And it's all about harmony for us, and it's the three of us on stage with acoustic guitars, and I play a bit of electric as well and piano, but it's all about sort of capturing the harmonies that we love, and the stories behind the songs, You know, artists like James Taylor, you know, songs like Fire and Rain and Carole King, sort of so many different artists there. A lot of them are storytellers, singer-songwriters.
0: We play a lot of their tracks here on Coast FM. Yeah. That was just a special era of music.
1: Oh, I'd say special. Yeah, it was beautiful. But we love playing the show. It's something we love to tour around the country a bit, and we love coming back to the Art House, which is a great spot, beautiful theatre there.
0: Now, you have had a previous show there, haven't you, but not this
1: one? Yeah, I think we did Carole King and James Taylor there about a year ago.
0: Okay, good.
1: Fantastic audience, and really love looking forward to coming back.
0: Oh, they appreciate their music tribute shows, particularly here, the listeners on Coast FM. Yeah, that's great. Now, California Legends, let me tell our listeners, is on Friday the 29th of May at 7:30. At the Art House at Wyong, and sounds like a good show. You've also generously given us some double passes to give away, so I have to always caution my listeners, don't start ringing because they'll usually go crazy and be on the phone straight away.
1: I hope so.
0: I will give them the opportunity to call just a little later in the program. And meantime, I wish you well with the show. Have you done
1: many shows
0: as yet with of California Legends? Have you made many appearances?
1: We have, we've started out the beginning of the year doing California Legends, and we're heading down to Victoria in June, and it's starting to get a lot of traction. Talking about going to New Zealand next March with it, which will be interesting.
0: Fabulous.
1: I look forward to going over there.
0: And good reactions from your
1: audience. It's a great show to tour. Yeah, we love it. You know, we get to sing our favourite songs and, you know, get the audience to sing along, have a bit of fun. And
0: excellent.
1: We often come and say hello at the end of the show in the foyer. So if any of the Coast FM listeners won the prize, tell them to come up and say hi, and we'll come and say hello to you and see if you had a good time.
0: Sounds great. Sounds great. Go along and see Pat, Kelly and Andy, known as I've lost it. What is it?
1: Wild Things Run.
0: Wild Things Run. That's right. Wild Things Run.
1: Know,
0: that was an album. That was an album, wasn't it? Wild Things Run. That was the title of an album.
1: It's an unusual name, isn't it? But Andy came up with it. And we were in a cafe in Urala on the way through to do a show in Glen Innes. And he said, what about this for a name? It comes from a Joni Mitchell song, Wild Things Run Fast.
0: Yes. Yeah.
1: So we said, oh, that sounds good. And, you know, we're all O'Donnells. And if you call yourself O'Donnell, which we're very proud of our Irish heritage, often people would come thinking we were going to be doing Irish jigs. We actually do, so we said, we better get a name. And Andy came up with that. So, yeah, it seems to have stuck.
0: Very good. All right. Pat, look, thanks for coming on the show this morning and talking about that.
1: Thank you.
0: Wish the show well, and I'm sure our listeners will get along and see that at the Art House on the 29th of May.
1: Looking forward to seeing you all. Thanks again, Chris.
0: Thanks, Pat. Good talking to you. Bye-bye.
1: Thanks. Bye.
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1: It's 11 o'clock. Good morning. I'm Josh Bryant. The opposition argues the Prime Minister's latest budget is no more than an attack on aspiration. Labor has decided to break key election promises and rein in the capital gains tax discount, limiting negative gearing deductions to new home builds. The federal government argues the reform is needed to boost housing supply for first home buyers, but Liberal leader Angus Taylor's told Mark Levy the government has lied to the public.
2: Higher taxes on small businesses, on homes, on savings. This is going right to the heart of aspirational Australia. And I think it is a war on aspiration. It's an assault on aspiration in this country.
1: The New South Wales Treasurer says he's disappointed by the state's allocated share of infrastructure spending in the budget. An Australian living in Victoria will now get $1,100 more in infrastructure spending than someone living in New South Wales. Daniel Mookie says it's simply not enough.
3: We need to see Canberra as a partner when it comes to nation-building infrastructure projects like Metro West, but as well as when it comes to projects like our roads and our rails.
1: The M8 tunnel is closed southbound after a car crashed into a wall and burst into flames. The tunnel is closed from the St Peters interchange with no access from the Euston Road or Gardiners Road on-ramps. Drivers are being told to use the M5 instead. The state government has allocated grants for 12 projects which aim to address homelessness in New South Wales. The Homelessness Innovation Fund has already helped to deliver more than 800 beds. It's hoped the new round of funding will open 100 more for people who are sleeping rough. Australia is seeing a changing used car market as a cost of living pressure.

0: on the used car market. Customers cannot buy them quick enough.
1: Also making news, former New South Wales Police Commissioner Karen Webb will help oversee a review of the Northern Territory's child protection system, which has been sparked by the death of a five-year-old girl. Four junior ministers have now resigned as the pressure mounts on British Prime Minister Sir Keir Starmer to step down from the top job. And research suggests almost two-thirds of young drivers admit to reading text messages on their phone while at red lights. In finance, the All Ords is trading down 75 points at 88.33, one Aussie dollar buying 72.3 US cents.
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1: Ivana Lolasio will fulfil a childhood dream when she runs out in tomorrow night's State of Origin Game 2. The Maroon Centre looking to help keep the Queensland hopes alive in the series. They're hoping for a faster start at Suncorp Stadium. Lolasio says she can't wait to get out there.
5: It means you care and something exciting. You know, Origin's what I've dreamt of since I was 3 years old, so to be able to live out your dreams. And Suncorp's a stadium that I've always wanted to play at and wondered what it felt like. So definitely looking forward to that, and especially on home soil. There's not much better than that.
1: The PNG Chiefs are believed to be looking at Australian rugby to boost the playing roster, targeting Trayvon Pritchard and brother Caden. Darcy Brown is a shock omission left out of Australia's squad for the upcoming Women's T20 World Cup. And Coco Gauff's come from a set down to secure a win in the Italian Tennis Open. It's 11:04. That's the latest news and sport.
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7: Cloudy with showers today and southeasterly winds a top of 20 degrees. Partly cloudy and showers tomorrow, 14 to 21. And partly cloudy and a shower or two on Friday, 12 to 21. Currently it's 17 degrees in Gosford, 20 in Gwendolyn, and 18 degrees at Jemina Beach. 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

They were a one-hit wonder, Atlantic Star. They just had that particular song out in the mid-80s called Secret Lovers. Billy Swan led off the third hour of the morning show with his song I Can Help. You're with Coast FM 963, 13 minutes past 11. The Mystery Box Rally is on again this May, where teams will drive their own 25-plus-year-old cars along a mystery route in a five-day challenge, all in the name of cancer research. Catherine and Kate from Team Champagne Sheilas are taking part to raise much-needed funds for Cancer Council New South Wales. So, in addition to all of that, they're having a trivia fundraising night with a theme of glitz and glam. It's on this coming Saturday at 6:30, half past six. It's being held at Phillip House Carryong, and there are great prizes to be won, and it's bring your own drinks and nibbles. This is a ticketed event, and you can buy tickets or support them by visiting the Champagne Sheilas Mystery Box Rally Facebook page or follow the links on the Coast FM website. Coast FM, caring for our community. Coming up now, Neil Diamond and only his second hit. Yep, he was brand new back in those days of the mid-60s. Cherry Cherry from Neil Diamond.

0: Neil Diamond and Cherry Cherry. It's 17 minutes past 11, and in the previous hour, I talked to Pat O'Donnell from a group called Wild... I got caught with it before, didn't I? Wild Things Run, there it is. And they're doing a show at the Art House Theatre in Wyong on the 29th of May. It's called California Legends, and they do the music. It's a tribute show. They do the music of Eagles, America, James Taylor, Carole King, Jackson Browne, Joni Mitchell. Oh, a stack of them. It's what a great era of music it was, the early 70s. Anyway, they've given me four double passes to give away to see the show. So if you'd like to win a double pass to the show, the first four callers will win. Call me now, 4322-0072. 4322-0072. And after the break, I'll play for you a couple more tracks in our music theme, The Anatomy of Song. We'll hear Legs and Heart this time around. 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

0: 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Stevie Nicks, Tom Petty and the Heartbreakers, Stop Dragging My Heart Around. And before that, in our music theme for the month of May, The Anatomy of Song, it was legs we were talking about or singing about, Rod Stewart's Hot Legs. Coast FM 963, congratulations to Mark of Tumbiumbi, to Wendy of Yumina Beach, Gavin of Carryong and Vanessa of Bensville. You are all winners of double passes to go and see the California Legends coming up on Friday the 29th of May at the Art House Wyong. And I might see you there because I think I'll go along and see that as well. Sounds like a great show, the 70s music. What a time of music that was too, with such big names. Coming up in a moment, local news. And after the news, Steve Miller Band, Isaac Hayes and Todd Rundgren on Coast FM 963, 11:30.
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3: Good morning. I'm Ivana Rose. Emergency services have been responding to a unit complex on Brisbane Water Drive at Point Clare since approximately 10:45 this morning, after food was left on a stove, which caught fire inside the unit. Fire crews gained access to the property, extinguishing the blaze and ventilating the unit. Traffic has been affected in both directions on Brisbane Water Drive while emergency services work on the scene. Also, the earlier car fire on Empire Bay Drive, Bensville, has been extinguished and vehicle salvage operations are underway. New South Wales Police have been conducting traffic control. Following the federal budget handed down last night by Treasurer Jim Charles, here's member for Robertson, Dr. Gordon Reid.
4: Well, our fifth federal budget is continuing to provide cost of living relief to our community on the Central Coast, and part of that is tax cuts to help with the cost of living, including a $1,000 instant tax deduction and also to a Working Australians tax offset. And this is on top of the three rounds of legislated tax cuts that we've done in the past. And we're also ensuring that our cut to the fuel excise and the heavy road user charge is going to continue to help motorists and truck drivers whenever they fill up at the Bowser. And this is on top of us establishing a fuel security package to increase our fuel stockpiles, but also to expanding our sovereign refinery capability.
3: Central Coast Council is currently assessing a proposal for a new church at Somersby to be known as Carryong Church. Director of Carryong Church is Minister Chris Clark, who says in the development application that the church will be built on a vacant block at 15 Somersby Falls Road in the industrial zone. In sport, Central Coast Heart takes on Manly Warringah Sapphires tonight in round four of the IMB Premier League at Netball Central. The 23 and under match gets underway at 7 p.m. with the Opens fixture from 8:45 p.m. on Court 5. Fans unable to attend can watch the action live through Sideline Sport on Netball New South Wales TV. This has been Coast FM Local News in association with Coast Community News. I'm Ivana Rose from the local newsroom. Have a great day.
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0: Well, what can I say? Cloudy with showers today, tomorrow and Friday. Temperature range today up to 20, tomorrow 14 to 21 and Friday 12 to 21. Currently it's 20 degrees in Baddow Bay, 21 in Canwyll and 18 in Carryong, and showers currently falling at Doyleson, Tuggerah Lakes at the entrance and quite a big lot down around Wonderbine, so that could be coming our way as well. Yep, it's going to be wet today. 963.

a cat that walk about when there's danger all about. Right on. They say this cat Shaft is a bad

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0: Todd Rundgren, and that came out of a 1972 album called Something Anything. I Saw the Light was the track, and before that, Isaac Hayes and the theme from Shaft, first hit for Isaac Hayes, and it was a top 10 as well. And Steve Miller Band led off the bracket with Jet Airliner. It's a 11:45. You're with the Better Music Mix, Coast FM 963. This program next Wednesday is coming from live from Erin Affair, from the Volunteer Expo. And if you're interested in volunteering, go along and meet local organisations and find out about current volunteer opportunities. We'll be on air from 9 till 12 with the programme next Wednesday, and the expo itself goes from 10 until 1:30. It's just adjacent to the library where the buses pull up at Erin Affair. So come down and meet the Coast FM people there. Look forward to seeing you. Coming up after the break, I've got Drifters for you, and On Broadway.
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0: Beatles, of course, and paperback writer, and before that, The Drifters with On Broadway. You're with Coast FM 963, 7 minutes to 12 at this time of the morning. Phil West appears across the desk from me, and it's good to have you here, Phil. Tell us about the afternoon show.
1: Good morning, Chris, once again. Here we go. Teasing people again. The first song after the news at 12 was written and sung by a singer about a familiar topic to him, a boy and girl driving in a car. And the song is recorded in a bomb shelter in Milwaukee, USA. Do we know what that one is?
0: Mm.
1: You do. You've got the screen there, as I say. The second song was this duo's first single released in 1965 and covered by the British reggae pop band UB40 and Chrissie Hynde.
0: Oh, okay. Yeah.
1: That's easy.
0: Yeah, I got that one.
1: As long as the listeners can get it. The third song, there's a song originally recorded by Chris Montez in 1966 and re-recorded by The Boy from Oz in 1976. Easy, that one.
0: Yes.
1: Number four, the last one for the bracket, recorded by Loving Spoonful in 1966 and re-recorded by a husky British singer in 1994. It's all happening
0: in the afternoon show.
1: We should do a duet after 12 with Phil West. Hope you'll stick around for my show. Thank you again, Chris.
0: Here are the cars. And meantime, I'll be back with you Saturday afternoon at 4 for Soundtrack.

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1: In this bulletin, war of words over budget policies, health warning over a dental practice, and the group most at risk from heavy drinking. It's midday. Good afternoon. I'm Madeline McNeil. The Treasurer will shortly give a key speech to sell his budget changes, which will penalise investors to fund a tax cut. Federal Politics Editor Michael Packey.
2: Prime Minister Anthony Albanese hit the airwaves trying to explain why he used Labor's fifth budget to break key election promises, which will see the capital gains tax discount and negative gearing concessions reined in, while trusts will face a 30% tax from mid-2028.
3: We've changed our position.
4: So you've lied about your position.
3: No, we've changed our position.
2: Treasurer Jim Chalmers will use a National Press Club address to flesh out how these changes would work, arguing existing investments using these instruments won't be affected. Opposition leader Angus Taylor says the Coalition won't back legislation to enable the tax hikes.
5: I think it is a war on aspiration. It's an assault on aspiration in this country.
2: Labor says the measures will raise $8 billion by the end of the decade, and that money will be used to fund a $250 tax offset, which will be paid to wage and salary earners each year as part of their tax return. Michael Packey, Canberra.
1: A veteran support group says it was blindsided by the decision to wind up federal government support for their work in the budget. Invictus Australia says the organisation is now facing an uncertain future unless the decision is reversed. Chief Executive Michael Hartung says they've had a good relationship with the government since they were established.
6: We're recognised globally as that leader, and a lot of other nations are looking to us for our experience and advice. So our relationship has always been really positive, and it's only the news yesterday evening that would make us think otherwise.
1: Patients of a dentist in Sydney's Inner West over 25 years are being warned to get tested for bloodborne viruses due to contamination concerns. A recent audit of Dr. William Tam's practice in Strathfield has raised concerns about infection control practices and record keeping. New South Wales Health says while the risk is low, patients should get tested as a precaution. The M8 tunnel has reopened southbound following a fatal crash. A car crashed into a wall and burst into flames, killing the driver. The New South Wales government is promising to help deliver an additional 100 beds for people experiencing homelessness. Dusty Fitzpatrick explains.
7: 12
1: infection control practices and record keeping. New South Wales Health says while the risk is low, patients should get tested as a precaution. The M8 tunnel has reopened southbound following a fatal crash. A car crashed into a wall and burst into flames, killing the driver. The New South Wales government is promising

0: because we're actually short staff. We're short staff just in the outdoor team of 26 workers. That's why we can't keep up with the lawn mowing.
1: Regional home prices are rising faster than capitals as people priced out of the city move to the bush. Gabriel Honson has more.
2: Data from Cotality shows country dwelling values rose 3.3% in the first 3 months of this year, outpacing the average 1.1% increase across our state capitals. The Real Estate Intelligence Platform says affordability is the main driver, with the results showing regional markets are more resilient in difficult economic times. Selling times are the fastest in WA and Queensland. The slowest selling areas were in or near the south coast of New South Wales. Gabriel Hodson reporting.
1: Research shows more than 2 million men aged between 30 and 59 are drinking alcohol at risky levels. Australia's national alcohol guidelines recommend no more than 10 standard drinks a week and no more than 4 on any one day to reduce the risk of harm. Flinders University's Dr. Stefano Zaccanini says there are a number of factors linking middle-aged men to harmful drinking.
3: Namely, the co-use of smoking, typically tobacco product, and or the co-use of illicit or unprescribed drugs. We've also found that men who resided in rural and remote and outer regional locations were also linked with risky drinking.
1: And a man has now been charged over an alleged arson attack on a barbershop at Dulwich Hill earlier this year. In finance, the All Ords is down 14 points at 88.95, one Australian dollar buying 72.46 US cents.
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1: Queensland great Sam Thaiday is backing bolter Jake Clifford to get the call-up to replace the injured Tom Dearden in the Maroons side. Clifford will be up against his two main rivals for the role, Daly Cherry-Evans and Sam Walker, when the Cowboys face the Roosters this weekend. Thaiday says he'd love to see the North Queensland playmaker given a shot.
7: At the moment, I'm leaning more towards Jake Clifford, filling that role of half because of our little red-headed mate and Tom Dearden not being there.
1: The Panthers will this afternoon make what's reported to be a major announcement believed to be relating to the future of coach Ivan Cleary. Aussie captain Pat Cummins has top scored as his side, the Sunrisers Hyderabad, suffered an 82-run loss in the IPL. LeBron James says he has no idea if he'll extend his NBA playing career after the Lakers were eliminated from the playoffs by the Thunder. And in AFL, the Giants are playing down suggestions Toby Green could be lured to Geelong. It's 12:07. That's the latest news and sport.
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9: Checking the weather forecast for the next few days. Cloudy with showers, we're told. They're skirting the coast at the moment. They may come in this afternoon. Southeasterly winds to 20 kilometres an hour and the maximum today only 20 degrees. And for your Thursday, partly cloudy, showers again. Temperature range tomorrow 14 to 21. And looking into Friday, partly cloudy, showers in the morning, easing in the afternoon with light winds. Temperature range 12 to 21. And looking further ahead into the weekend, Saturday a shower or two, 22, and warming up a little on Sunday with sunny periods but a shower or two continuing, and 23 degrees on Sunday. At Coast FM at 12:08, currently at Etalong, it's 18 degrees, a bit cool down there. Chitaway Bay, it's 20 degrees. And downtown Gosford, outside our studios, it's also 18 degrees.
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0: Love the way Joe Cocker upbeats that song from Loving Spoonful. In the 90s he did that, Summer in the City, and in that bracket of four to open the afternoon show, you've got Peter Allen there, the boy from Oz, The More I See You. Did you guess all those four songs before the news I gave Chris? And Sonny and Cher with I Got You Babe, and we revved it up with Jerry Harrison and that guitar. 24 past 12, good afternoon, Phil West till 3. Once again playing the classic hits you know and love from the 60s to the 90s with our Better Music Mix, and a big thank you to Chris Maitland, his morning show, and the interview he did there, some great songs in Chris's show. He'll be back next week to do it all again from Erina next week, doing a live broadcast. And this hour I've got John Farnham coming up, The Cat, and a rare song you don't hear on the radio a lot from the Moody Blues. But right through May, we're doing The Anatomy of Song, all those songs with the body parts in the song, in the title. And this hour, we've got The Eye and The Heart. That comes up next.
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That's G. Wayne Thomas, the superstar with Open Up Your Hearts and Survivor with the Eye of the Tiger. I think it was from Rocky 3 or 2, one of the Rocky movies. And that's part of the Anatomy of Song brought to you by the Dawson RSL. We're doing right through May with that, and we'll have more after one. And next hour we're doing Kisses, if you can call Kisses a body part, and Eyes again. 25 minutes to one, classic hits Coast FM. Phil West this afternoon, keeping you company with the better music mix with the classic hits. And before three, I'm going to give you an opportunity to go into the draw to win one of three draws. Starting this Friday from 10:30, the draw number one happens, and that first draw is for the In Excess tribute show, Live Baby Live. And the second draw a week later will be for double pass to the Avalanche or Peter Powers show, plus VIP seating. And the third draw at the near the end of the month is for a bunch for lunch. That's you and five friends feasting at the Doyle, valued at $400. And once you get in the draw, you stay there for the three draws, but don't ring yet. I'll give you a cue to call before three this afternoon where you can enter and register. Okay, John Farnham, he's always been the talk of the town.

0: That's 6 minutes of pure gold there with the Moody Blues, the English band. Question. Love that sound of the guitars, the strumming guitars in that song, do you? And the Cat Cat Stevens, remember the days of the old school yard? Can we remember back that far? And John Farnham's is the talk of the town. You're the talk of the town for listening to Coast FM 963 on your FM dial. Plays the better music mix with the classic hits. You've got Phil West this afternoon. It's 11 minutes to one. I think it's time we went out into the garden, but avoid the showers. But here's Sherilyn Darcy with some tips.
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0: Billy Joel. You may be wrong, you may be right. It's 4 minutes to one. Classic Hits Coast FM, Full West till three this afternoon. After the news at one, we've got more great songs. Johnny Rivers, we're going down to the beach with Bobby, and we'll have some classic AC/DC. But now it's time for the lunchtime workout. Are you ready? We're going to move to the left, move to the right. You know what you're going to do with a cult movie from 1975. Let's all get up and we're all going to do the time warp.
1: It's astounding. Time is fleeting. Madness takes its toll. But listen closely.
2: Not for very much longer.
1: I've got to

0: 4 o'clock. Good afternoon, I'm Madeline McNeil. Treasurer Jim Chalmers is defending controversial tax changes included in the federal budget. Labor has broken key election promises by applying a new 30% tax on capital gains and limiting negative gearing to new builds. Family trusts will also incur a 30% tax rate. Dr. Chalmers has told the National Press Club the reforms are needed to fix a broken system.
1: In the decade to 1999, average house prices and full-time incomes grew at around the same rate. In the decades since then, that link has been broken. House prices have risen by more than 400% since 1999, more than twice as fast as average full-time earnings.
0: Police have formally identified a body found in the Central West as Julian Ingram. The discovery brought an end to 4 months of searching for the killer who shot dead three people, including his ex-partner at Lake Cogelico in January. A post-mortem examination will be conducted to confirm how Ingram died, but detectives believe he took his own life within days of the shootings. The state's housing minister says service providers are doing the hard work to provide practical solutions for people at risk of homelessness. 12 frontline organisations will share in $22 million to expand the availability of crisis accommodation. Minister Rose Jackson says it's hoped more than 100 beds will be created.
2: None of that is going to solve the problem in and of itself, but it is real action, real progress. Governments making choices to invest in this kind of work and really leaning into being part of the solution.
0: Two proposals to restore the Great Western Highway at Victoria Pass have been shortlisted by the state government. Construction firms Seymour White and Gamuda are behind the plans, which will be assessed over the next month to determine the safest and fastest solution. The government has confirmed the section of road will remain closed beyond June. Cost of living pressures are driving more women to seek help related to domestic violence. Domestic Violence New South Wales has seen a 49% increase in referrals involving serious threat assessments by police. Spokesperson Angie Gale says people facing economic pressures become more isolated, elevating their risk of harm.
3: What we've seen in the last calendar year was a really significant increase in higher risk assessments of harm. The victims, survivors of domestic and family violence.
0: And a driver has died after crashing into a wall inside the M8 tunnel. The vehicle caught fire after hitting the tunnel wall near Arncliffe. In finance, the All Ords is trading down 20 points at 88.89. One Australian dollar is buying 72.38 US cents.
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7: Good afternoon. The future of four-time premiership-winning Panthers coach Ivan Cleary is the hot topic in rugby league. Cleary will front a media conference this afternoon. It's understood he'll announce he's leaving the Panthers at the end of next season. Broncos veteran Ben Hunt is back.

0: Sammy's a good little player, mate. If you got the opportunity, I think he'd stand up.
1: The Spurs have squared their NBA conference semi-final with the Minnesota Timberwolves at 2-2, winning 126-97 in Game 4. That's sport. I'm Adam Hawes.
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5: Well, the showers seem to be skirting Gosford at the moment. They're north and south of us. The three-day forecast, cloudy with showers. They'll come in this afternoon. We're told by the Weather Bureau, southeasterly winds are 20 kilometres an hour, bringing the maximum only to 20 degrees today, a true autumn reading. And for your Thursday, more showers, partly cloudy. You may see a little bit of sun tomorrow. 14 to 21 on Thursday, and looking into Friday, showers in the morning, maybe a sunny afternoon if you're lucky there, with partly cloudy conditions and the temperature range 12 to 21. And looking further ahead into the weekend, a shower or two persisting on Saturday 22 and warming up a little on Sunday with a shower or two again, 23 degrees. At Coast FM at 1:05, currently up at Carrion it's 19 degrees, down at Patonga it's 19 degrees, and outside our studios in downtown Gosford it's also a pleasant 19 degrees.
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0: There's a great variety of songs to open the second hour of the afternoon show. Four in a row there with Johnny Rivers, The Tracks of My Tears, his version of that Smokey Robinson and the Miracles song. And we went down to the beach with Bobby Goldsboro with The Summer the First Time. It Really Takes You Away. What a romantic song that is. And Sweets for My Sweet with The Searchers, The Mersey Sound. And we open the hour with classic AC/DC from 1976. It's a long way to the top. It certainly is, Ollie. It's 22 past one. Classic Hits Coast FM with a better music mix. And Phil Westall's free, playing all your faves this afternoon you know and love that you grew up with. And later this hour, we'll be visiting Phil's Flicks, where we highlight a movie from the past with a brief synopsis about the movie, and we play a song that was featured in the movie. And I'll give you a clue, it's a Dustin Hoffman movie. And it's coming up later in the hour. Stick around for that. We do it every week between 1 and 2. Also, we've got the New Zealand export, Margaret Ehrlich. We'll throw in Darrell Braithwaite with his band. And maybe the Little Rocker will be on later in the hour. But right through May, we're doing the Anatomy of Song, which highlights the body parts of songs in the title of the song. Brought to you by the Doylo, and this hour we're doing eyes, and maybe we'll do a kiss, if you can count that as a body part. That all comes up next.
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That's Frankie Valli doing a solo there with the Four Seasons. Maybe in the background, My Eyes Adored You and A Kiss on My List. Opened that bracket of the Anatomy of Song with Hall & Oates, Daryl Hall, John Oates from the 80s. And that's brought to you by the Doylo. And next star, we're highlighting the hip and eyes. Stay tuned for that. It's 27 minutes to 2 on Classic Hits Coast FM. Now on Coast FM, welcome to Phil's Flicks with a song from a movie we all know and love. Let's dip into the vault and see what I've got for you this week. This week I've got the movie, did you guess, Dustin Hoffman's movie Tootsie. It's a 1982 romantic comedy starring, of course, Dustin Hoffman and Jessica Lange, and was directed by Sidney Pollack, famous director who appeared in the movie. Dustin plays Mike Dorsey, who is a brilliant but unemployed actor who disguises himself as a woman named Dorothy Michaels to star in a drama. His life reaches a hilarious climax when he falls in love with his co-star, Julie, played by Jessica Lange. The film was nominated for 10 Academy Awards, including Best Picture, and won Best Supporting Actress for Jessica Lange. And the song featured in the movie, It Might Be You, sung by Stephen Bishop, plays during scenes highlighting the romantic confusion of the main character, Michael Dorsey, who becomes Dorothy and finds love unexpectedly. So now on Coast FM, here is Phil's Flick song for this week.

0: love Daryl Braithwaite on this station. Number one for him with the Sherbet Band, and how's that? And we escaped with Margaret Ehrlich, the New Zealand export. We regard her as a dinky diazy. And we went to the movies, Tootsie the movie, with Phil's Flicks. And the song was It Might Be You, a beautiful song from Stephen Bishop. It's 13 minutes to 2, Classic Hits Coast of M4 West this afternoon, spinning the platters that matter with the Classic Hits and a bit of music mix. Wherever you are on this showery day, they're spasmodic, these showers. They're in and out at the moment in Gosford. Okay, it's time we got the little rocker on your radio. She's got a big song next.
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Christine McVie and Fleetwood Mac with an 80s track there everywhere, and a little rocker herself, Susie Quattro. If you can't give me love, give me this music. It's 3 minutes to two. Classic Hits goes to them after the news at two. We've got the Fab Four. We're going to serve you up some hot chocolate and maybe the New Zealand export, John Stevens. But let's get the King on your radio. You love the King. Here's Little Egypt from Roustabout.

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1: It's 2 o'clock. Good afternoon. I'm Madeline McNeil. The opposition is not convinced the federal government's tax changes will win over younger voters. Labor will rein in the capital gains tax discount and negative gearing concessions mainly used by property investors. The government claims the move will help lift supply for first home buyers, but Shadow Treasurer Tim Wilson has told Michael McLaren it could destroy the aspiration for people to do better.
2: And I think they've fundamentally misunderstood the sense of energy, drive and focus that young Australians have. This budget is only going to undermine that, and I think they're going to be held accountable for it. And how can you trust anything they're saying when this is such a bad faith budget?
1: Patients of a dentist in the city's inner west are being advised to get tested for bloodborne viruses after an audit raised concerns about infection control practices and record keeping. New South Wales Health says the risk is low, but anyone who's seen Dr. William Tam at Strathfield in the past 25 years should get tested as a precaution. A new round of funding has been announced as part of the state government's Homelessness Innovation Fund. It'll provide grants for 12 projects which aim to deliver new beds for people at risk of or experiencing homelessness. Advocate Georgia Hastings says the work of homelessness organisations is invaluable.
3: Not just beds and roofs, though those matter enormously. You are funding the moment someone walks through a door and is met with acceptance instead of judgment. You are funding the conditions where damaged soil becomes regenerative again, where plants become gardeners.
1: Wages have risen 3.3% over the year to March, a slight reduction on previous figures released in December. Public sector salaries continue to grow faster than those in the private sector, although the gap is narrowing. The biggest increases were in healthcare and social assistance industries. Drivers are being encouraged to put down their phone while behind the wheel and give the road their full attention. The latest National Driving Behaviour Report has found almost a third of young drivers are checking notifications within minutes of receiving them. Road Safety Week founder Peter Fraser says it's not just motorists who play a role in reducing distractions.
4: As passengers, we can play a very active part in improving road safety outcomes by actually talking to the driver and saying, get off your phone if they're touching it or using it.
1: Also making news, police have formally identified a body found in the Central West as that of Lake Cajeligo murderer Julian Ingram, and two proposals to fix the Great Western Highway at Victoria Pass have been shortlisted by the state government. In finance, the All Ords is trading down 22 points at 88.87. One Australian dollar is buying 72.3 US cents.
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8: Champion Panthers coach Ivan Cleary is addressing the media in Penrith in relation to his future at the club. The four-time premiership-winning mentor has announced he will move on from the Panthers at the end of next season. Meanwhile, Storm coach Craig Bellamy has received strong backing from one of his star players after revelations of his neurological disorder. Cameron Munster saying Bellamy should stay on as coach as long as he likes.
9: I love him. And we're all behind him. We all believe in him still. And he got so much still to give to rugby league. So, yeah. He's our coach, and he'll be forever be a Melbourne Storm coach, so he'll go down as one of the best.
8: Fast bowler Darcy Brown has been dumped from Australia's Women's T20 World Cup squad. Rory McIlroy has abandoned his practice round ahead of the US PGA Championship due to a toe injury. And at the NBA playoffs, San Antonio has taken a 3-2 series lead over Minnesota. That's sport. I'm Adam Hawes.
1: It's 2:04. That's the latest news and sport.

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1: Well, we've got some showers on the radar. They may come in this afternoon again. Cloudy for the rest of today. Sunny periods as well. Southeasterly winds to 20 kilometres an hour on the coast. And the maximum we've reached in most suburbs of 20 degrees. And for your Thursday, more of the same. Partly cloudy, sunny periods, showers throughout the day. 14 to 21 tomorrow. And looking into Friday, partly cloudy with showers in the morning, improving in the afternoon. Sunny periods again. Temperature range on Friday, 12 to 21, and looking into the weekend, a shower or two persisting on Saturday, 22, and the same on Sunday, and 23 degrees, a little bit warmer then. At Coast FM at 5 past 2, currently out at Dooralong, it's 20 degrees. Down at the beach at Wombril, it's 18, and downtown Gosford outside our studios, it's also 18 degrees.
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0: That's a talent of that man. That's John Stevens, ex Noise Works, went solo for that song, When, back in the 90s. And in that four in a row play to get us underway after the 2 o'clock news, we had the runner-up for Australian Idol on TV from 2003, the first Australian Idol, was Shannon Noll, of course, with Learn to Fly. He's come a long way since then. Hard to believe it was 23 years ago. And the Fab Four, but the Beatles with Nowhere Man, and we serve you up some hot chocolate. Hope it wasn't too hot. With So You Win Again, you've won again with the music this afternoon on Classic Hits Coast Devon with a better music mix. Phil West playing all your hits that you know and love that you grew up with. And no exception this hour, we've got Cliff coming along later in the hour and the one half of Simon and Garfunkel and maybe Belinda Carlisle will bring us some rain later in the hour. But right through this month, May, we're doing the anatomy of song, all those songs with a body part in the song. And that's brought to you by the Doilo. And this hour, we're featuring eyes again, and maybe we'll look at the hip as well. That's next.
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4: Coast.

There's only one Kate Sobrano. She's fabulous. A fabulous singer with bedroom eyes. And we had eyes for part of the Anatomy of Song there, brought to you by the Doilo. With Huey Lewis in the news, we had the hip highlighted there. Hip to be square, it certainly is from the 80s. It's 26 to 3. We'll have more next hour with Mish Martin and right through May on Classic Hits Coast FM, you know and love. A better music mix for your afternoon if you're in the office this afternoon at home doing housework or out on the roads. Keep listening. The hits just keep on coming, one great song after another. And this month on Coast FM, it's the prize station. We're giving you the chance to win one of three amazing experiences at the Doilo, Doyleson RSL. We've got three Fridays full of prizes. The next three Fridays from 10:30 a.m. after the local news with Deb Lennon, we draw each one. The first one, you can go into the draw for all three. First one is a double pass to Live Baby Live, the In Excess tribute show on Saturday, May 23. Enjoy a VIP seating plus $100 to spend on the Doilo's delicious food and beverages. I can vouch for that. And then the next prize is a double pass to Avalanche or Peter Powers, your choice. And again, VIP seating plus $100 of the Doilo's hospitality. Wow, once again. And then at the end of the month, the big one, the Bunch for Lunch. That's you and five friends feasting at the Doilo. Can you picture yourself doing that? Valued at $400. Once you go into the draw, you stay there for all three draws. You can only enter once. Give us a call now. I'm taking some callers. 4322 0072. Here's Cliff Richard for all the Carries listening this afternoon.

0: That's a classic from Belinda Carlisle from 1990. We've certainly had some rain in some suburbs today. Other suburbs are dry and others are getting downpours. Summer Rain, that song, and Paul Simon of the Simon and Garfunkel duo going solo for Me and Olio by the Schoolyard, and Cliff Richard, June at Saratoga, I love that song. Carrie, for all the Carries listening this afternoon. 14 to 3, Classic Hits Coast FM. Phil West till 3, playing all the mix of songs with a bit of music mix this afternoon in your place or your office, wherever you are. You had a cue to call there to go into the draw to win one of three fabulous prizes. Each one's been drawn for the next three Fridays, starting this Friday from 10:30 a.m. after the local news with Deb Lennon. And it's a Live Baby Live tribute show from In Excess, the tribute show, or you may win Avalanche or Peter Power's double pass or a feast for $400 for you and five friends at the Doilo. These people were lucky enough to get on. And we'll just get the names here. We had Esther of Woongarra, Amanda of Tumbiumbi, Natalie of Yumina Beach, Claire of Erina, and Colleen of Budgiewoy. You people are all in that draw. Once you're in the draw, you stay there and you don't need to ring again, and you can only enter once. More chances with Mish Martin after three in the drive show if you couldn't get on that time. Back soon with Petula Clark.
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0: That's Rocking Rod Stewart. We love him at this station. You wear it well. And we went downtown with Petula Clark. 3 minutes to three, Classic Hits Coast FM. More music more often this afternoon with Mish Martin in the Drive Show. After three, she's got Brian Adams, Enya, the Irish singer, and Vanessa Amorosi and Blondie lined up. But I'll be back tomorrow morning at nine. I'm doing the morning show for Deb Lennon, so I hope you'll stick around then or listen to me then, and I'm back next Wednesday at the same time. Let's go out today with a classic from Chuck Berry. Great song, You Never Can Tell. Thanks for listening. I'll see you soon.
1: It was a teenage wedding and the old folks wished them well. You could see that Pierre did truly love the mademoiselle. And now the young monsieur and madame have rung the chapel bell.

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1: Two proposals to restore the Great Western Highway at Victoria Pass have been shortlisted by the state government. The plans will be assessed over the next 4 weeks before the final contract is awarded, meaning the road will remain closed beyond June. Roads Minister Jenny Aitchison is assuring the community they're working on finding the safest and fastest solution.
2: We're doing things much quicker than we would normally do it. We understand the pain of communities living in and around this closure and in the broader Central West and in the broader Blue Mountains area. We want to help them to get this road reconnected as quickly as possible.
1: As many as 5,000 patients of an Inner West dentist are being advised to get tested for blood-borne viruses. An audit has identified contamination concerns at Dr. William Tam's clinic at Strathfield. New South Wales Health says while the risk is low, patients should get tested as a precaution. The federal government has been forced to defend its changes to property taxes during question time. Labor's used its political capital to rein in capital gains tax and restrict negative gearing to new builds. The opposition claims the policies will do little to make housing more affordable. But Anthony Albanese has told Parliament the changes will help boost supply and lower prices.
3: What I can confirm is, as a direct result, and that's there in the budget papers, increase housing supply by at least 30,000. 30,000 as a direct result.
4: Order.
1: The company behind online education giant Canvas is believed to have paid a multi-million dollar ransom to hackers after a major data breach. Over 120 Australian schools and universities were impacted by the attack, with experts warning student data remains at risk. New figures show regional property markets are outperforming their city counterparts when it comes to price growth. Cotality data shows internal migration and affordability remain key drivers of demand for property in the regions. Head of research Jared Berg says while there's a loss of momentum in price growth, regional markets are more resilient.
5: The trend across the country has been that the regional areas have outperformed the capital cities. Nationally, it was a 3.3% increase for the regions in the past 3 months, whereas the capital's increased by 1.1%.
1: And Surf Life Saving New South Wales has partnered with Randwick City Council to offer free life jacket rentals in a bid to reduce rock fishing fatalities. The life jacket library has been set up at Maroubra, close to black spots including La Perouse, Little Bay and Malabar. In finance, the All Ords is trading down 32 points at 88.76, one Australian dollar buying 72.3 US cents.
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9: Ivan Cleary has announced his calling time on his illustrious coaching career at the Penrith Panthers. The four-time premiership winner will step aside for his assistant, Peter Wallace, at the end of the 2027 NRL season.
10: I feel like it's definitely the right thing for me, my family, and also the club. Part of being a coach and a leader is you kind of gain an intuition over many years, and I feel really strongly that this is the right time for me to step aside.
9: Pat Cummins has been on the end of an 82-run hiding by the Titans in the IPL. The Aussie skipper top scored with 19 in the Sunrisers' woeful total of 86 all-out. And at the NBA playoffs, San Antonio has taken a 3-2 series lead over Minnesota, the Spurs winning Game 5, 126-97. That's sport, I'm Adam Hawes.
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13: And a 3-day forecast for the Central Coast.
4: For the remainder of the afternoon, showers are forecast. The winds are from the southeast, 15 to 25 kilometres per hour, with the overnight temperature dropping down to 14 tonight. For Thursday, rain is said to continue with 3 to 10 mil expected, with top
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4: And a three-day forecast for the Central Coast. For the remainder of the afternoon, showers are forecast. The winds are from the southeast, 15 to 25 kilometres per hour, with

0: 20 and 12 overnight. The current temperature here in the studios of Coast FM, we're now sitting on 18 here in Gosford, 19 at Woi Woi. At Somersby, it's 18 degrees, and now at Wyong, they're currently sitting on 17 degrees. That's the weather. 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

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And I hope your day is going well, loving the afternoons with Phil West. And Phil does play the best of the Better Music Mix classic hits here at Coast FM. And in this hour, I've got some good music for you on your radio. Definitely some favourites in there, as well as Body Parts in the name of the song. Don't we have fun with that, with Anatomy of Song, our monthly feature here at Coast FM. And in this hour, one from ZZ Top. And it's not the beard, it's another part of the body, as well as Yes, the name of the band is Yes. So listen out for that. And I'll also check into the road, see what's happening out there. It's a little bit wet at the moment, so take care. It could be a little bit slippery. And see if the trains are on time for your Wednesday afternoon commute. All this plus more here at Coast FM 963. 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
1: Yes, and a quick look at the M1 live traffic cameras in both directions. There are no accidents or hold-ups to report at the moment. Interestingly, rain is quite heavy at Roonga and Hawkesbury River and sunny at Arimba and Sparks Road. On the local roads, usual heavy spots for this time of day, and a gentle reminder that school speeding zones are still in place until 4 o'clock the afternoon. So if you're out and about, 40 kilometres is the speed limit. But if you do see anything out there, give me a call on 4322 0072, and I will definitely pass that on. 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

0: and Anatomy of Song here at Coast FM 963. And first up, Legs by ZZ Top, one of their most popular songs. And other songs with legs in the title include Hot Legs by Rod Stewart, Drop Dead Legs by Van Halen, and Daddy Long Legs by Tanya Tucker. And gosh, what can I say with songs with heart in the title? Well, first we had Owner of a Lonely Heart by Yes, but nearly every single love song, or could you even say country song, has heart in the lyrics. And I hope you're enjoying Anatomy of the Songs that we have here at Coast FM 963, and I'll have more for you in the next hour. Thanks to the Doyler. And in the next hour, listen out for your chance to go into the draw to win one of three hospitality experiences, and I'll have more on that later. It's now 28 minutes to four, and next we'll be playing Jim Diamond here at Coast FM 963.
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0: Miss Shear for The Drive Show. And something that you may not know is that all the presenters here at Coast FM are volunteers. And if you are looking for a volunteer experience, the Central Coast is hosting a volunteer expo. And it's going to be on next Wednesday, May 20th, between 10 and 1:30 at Erina Centre, near the Erina Library at Erina Fair. 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

0: It's 4 o'clock. Good afternoon. I'm Madeline McNeil. Thousands of patients who've attended an Inner West dental clinic over the past 25 years are being urged to get tested for blood-borne diseases. An audit has raised concerns about infection control practices at Dr. William Tam's practice at Strathfield. Issues with record keeping at the practice also mean New South Wales Health is unable to contact patients who've potentially been exposed to infection. Public health specialist Dr. Zina Najjar has told Clinton Maynard the risk is low.
1: We're most concerned about bloodborne viruses, particularly hepatitis B, hepatitis C, and HIV. I'd like to reiterate that the risk is low to former patients of his practice, but as a precautionary measure, we urge former patients to get tested for these viruses.
0: The police commissioner has confirmed some charges laid over a town hall protest against Israel's president will be dropped. The Court of Appeal last month struck down a law rushed in after the Bondi shooting, which gave police additional powers to restrict protests in the wake of a terror incident. More than a dozen demonstrators have had their matters adjourned in court to allow for a review of charges laid under the legislation. One Nation says the government's changes to the capital gains tax may force businesses to move their operations offshore. The CGT discount will be scrapped and replaced with a minimum 30% tax rate from next financial year. The changes could affect investments in shares, businesses and properties. One Nation MP Barnaby Joyce claims the policy will see more entrepreneurs leave Australia.
2: Say we get a smart person, invents a new computer program. Well, if they're that smart, they're probably smart enough to say, oh, hang on, Singapore doesn't pay capital gains tax, so I'll domicile myself in Singapore or domicile myself in the United States because I get to keep more of my money that way.
0: The Great Western Highway will remain closed at Victoria Pass beyond June as the state government assesses two options for reopening the key road. Two proposals for restoring Mitchell's Causeway have been shortlisted. The government says an updated timeframe on the reopening will be provided once the safest and fastest option has been determined. And a life jacket library is being set up at Maroubra in Sydney's east in a bid to reduce rock fishing fatalities. Surf Life Saving New South Wales Chief Executive Stephen Pearce says from next week, anglers will be able to borrow a life jacket for free from the Des Renford Leisure Centre.
3: They can go, you know, borrow a life jacket, basically just like borrowing a book. You use it on a QR code, take it out rock fishing, bring it back, and with the confidence that if they do get washed in, yeah, that life jacket will assist in saving their lives.
0: In finance, just before close, the All Ords is down 28 points, one Australian dollar buying 72.3 US cents.
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7: Ivan Cleary has opened the door to coach the Blues at State of Origin level. The four-time premiership-winning mentor will finish at the Panthers at the end of 2027, saying it's time for a break. He was asked whether that would be the end of his coaching career.
8: I'm no interest in coaching another NRL club. If someone thought I was worthy of a rep job, I'd consider that probably.
7: A blow for the Raiders. In-form back rower Simi Sasangi has been ruled out for 4 to 6 weeks with a shoulder injury. Fast bowler Darcy Brown's been dumped from Australia's Women's T20 World Cup squad. Rory McIlroy has abandoned his practice round ahead of the USPGA Championship due to a toe injury. And at the NBA playoffs, San Antonio has taken a 3-2 series lead over Minnesota, the Spurs winning Game 5 of the Western Conference semifinals. That's sport. I'm Adam Hawes.
0: It's 4 past 4. That's the latest news and sport.
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10: And the three-day forecast for the Central Coast. For the remainder of the afternoon, showers are forecast. The winds are from the southeast, 15 to 25 kilometres per hour, with the overnight temperature dropping down to 14 degrees. For tomorrow, Thursday, rain is said to continue between 5 and 10 mils expected, with tops of 19 and 14 overnight. And for Friday, rain is forecast once again, but easing late afternoon with tops of 20 and 12 overnight. And there is a huge rain cloud over over Avoca, Kookaburra, Terrigal and Wombril at the moment. The current temperature here in the studios of Coast FM in Gosford, we're sitting on 17, at Kangiangi 19, 20 at Nauruville and also

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Good afternoon and welcome to the second hour of Drive with me, Mish Martin. And I hope your day is going well and maybe, just maybe, I can make it that little bit better with the opportunity to win one of three hospitality experiences. Now, there is a double pass to the Live Baby Live and In Excess tribute show, a double pass to either Avalanche or Peter Powers. And with both of those, you get $100 to spend on food and drinks at the Doyle. And the big one for the month, at the end of the month, there is a Bunch for Lunch 5 and new, that makes 6 to Feast at the Doyle, valued at $400. So when you hear the song by Kate Bush for Anatomy of Song, so listen out for that. Is it about 20 minutes from now? That's the time to give me a call. So not before, the time to give me a call when you hear the song by Kate Bush. And I'll give you a few hints before then. Meanwhile, I'll check the traffic for you and the train, see what's happening there. But first, let's listen to Pete Murray, Better Days, here at Coast FM 963.

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1: Yes, and a quick look at the live traffic cameras on the M1. It's a smooth run in both directions. There are no hold-ups or accidents to report at the moment, so good news there. On the local roads, we have the usual heavy spots for this time of day, but nothing to report. But if you see something out there, give me a call on 4322 0072 and I'll definitely pass that on. Playing next here at Coast FM, Bob Welsh.
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0: Best of M963, and in that mix from the Better Music Mix Classic Hits, J Geils Band first up, and just then Leo Sayer. And a quick look at the trains for your afternoon if you're commuting this afternoon. Sydney trains advise that the 448, the 503 and 518 leaving Central Station via Strathfield to Gosford are all on time. And on the North Shore line, the 437 and 452 are also on time. Travelling onwards to Wyong, trains are running to schedule, so good news there. And here is some more good news for you. Now is the time to call to go into the draw to win one of three hospitality experiences. The number to call is 4322 0072, and I'll take the first three to four. Maybe I'll squeeze in five callers. And the song is Kate Bush, The Man with the Child in His Eyes, Anatomy of Song. Thanks to the Doylo here at Coast FM 963.
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0: Creed here, Coast FM 963 with Arms Wide Open with the Anatomy of Song, and the word there is arms. And before then, Kate Bush with Man with the Child in His Eyes. Eyes was the anatomy. And a big congratulations to the following people who got through on the lines when they heard the song by Kate Bush. You are now in the draw. That includes Noel from Long Jetty, Jenny from Springfield, Pete from East Baddow Bay, Jackson from Wananobi, Liz from Gwendolyn, Glenn from Booker Bay, Eric from Aroombah, and Vince from Tookley. You guys are now in the draw. Congratulations to win one of three experiences. They are so cool. This coming Friday, we'll announce the first winner, and it's to the Live Baby Live show, the tribute show by INXS, and you also get $100 to spend on the Doyleaux's delicious food and bevvies. And then the following week, you can choose between Avalanche and Peter Powers. And the big one at the end of the month is A Bunch for Lunch. That's you and five friends feasting at the Doyleaux, valued at $400. And if you haven't been to the Doyleaux, go and take a drive. It's actually a really nice location, and they've got several different eateries and places to dine and have a nice little drink, a bevy there, a cup of tea as well. So you'll have more opportunity in the morning when we have the big breakfast. The big breakfast tomorrow morning, I'm just going to check for you, is going to be with Wayne C. You'll have a chance to go into the draw and get your name down for this huge competition here at Coast FM 963.
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1: It's 5 o'clock. Good afternoon. I'm Madeline McNeil. Prosecutors are working through dozens of charges laid over the town hall protest against Israel's president to determine which will be dropped. The police commissioner has confirmed charges laid under the now defunct public assembly restriction declaration will be withdrawn. Bart Malanian has told the ABC the major event declaration, which was in place at the time, is still valid.
2: Then the PARD does not strike that out, so the decision of the PARD does not invalidate that. So we're working through each one of that, but certainly if it is reflective of a PARD decision, which has since been overturned, those matters will be withdrawn. So we've got to work through each and every one.
1: Several properties have been evacuated after a car crashed into a home, rupturing a gas line in Sydney's northwest. Multiple fire trucks, police and specialist gas repair crews were called to North Epping around an hour and a half ago. The gas leak has now been contained and residents allowed to return to their homes. The federal opposition is vowing to fight the government's proposed changes to property tax breaks. Labor's decided to break an election promise and will rein in the capital gains tax discount and negative gearing concessions. The government argues the changes will help more young Australians get onto the property ladder, but the coalition claims the measures will not lift housing supply and will hurt aspiration. The New South Wales Treasurer believes the federal government's favoured other states in its latest budget. Federal Labor's investment in infrastructure will leave the state with less road funding per person than in WA, South Australia and Queensland. Daniel Mookie says he'll continue working to ensure our state gets its fair share.
3: People here in New South Wales are watching money being trucked down the Hume Highway to Victoria with GST and now infrastructure spending. I think everyone in New South Wales is entitled to say that if a project like the Victorian Suburban Rail Loop deserves federal investment, then so should Metro West.
1: New South Wales Health is assuring patients of an inner west dentist they're at low risk of having contracted a serious infection after an audit raised concerns about contamination. Anyone who attended Dr. William Tam's dental clinic at Strathfield over the past 25 years is advised to get tested as a precaution for bloodborne viruses, including HIV, hepatitis B and C. A body discovered alongside an abandoned ute in the Central West has now been confirmed as triple murderer Julian Ingram, and annual wage growth has slowed to 3.3% over the year to March, in line with expectations. In finance, the All Ords closed down 28 points at 88.80. One Australian dollar is buying 72.35 US cents.
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7: Peter Wallace believes he's well placed to make a smooth transition as Panthers coach. The Penrith assistant will take over in 2028 when Ivan Cleary walks away after 9 years at the job. Wallace says Cleary will have him well equipped for the role.
8: There's no better person to take over from, I think. And I've still got 18 months with him to prepare for that role. So in terms of a transition, I don't think there would be a better club to do it at and a better coach to do it under.
7: Australia will have a challenger for the America's Cup for the first time in more than 25 years, with plans underway for an entry next year. Pat Cummins has been on the end of an 82-run hiding by the Titans in the IPL. The Aussie skipper top scored with 19 in the Sunrisers woeful total of 86 all out. And at the NBA playoffs, San Antonio has taken a 3-2 series lead over Minnesota, the Spurs winning Game 5 of the Western Conference semifinals. That's sport. I'm Adam Hawes.
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11: And a 3-day forecast for the Central Coast.
5: For the remainder of the afternoon, showers are forecast. The winds are from the southeast, 15 to 25 kilometres per hour, with the overnight temperature dropping down to 14 tonight. For Thursday, rain is said to continue with 5 to 10 mil expected, with tops of 19 and 14 overnight. And for Friday, the rain is forecast but easing late afternoon with tops of 20 and 12 overnight. And at the moment, there is a huge rain cloud over Somersby, Mount White, continuing across to Yumina Beach. The current temperature here in the studios of Coast FM in Gosford, we're now sitting on 17 degrees. At Camwell, 19, Wombrell, 17, and at Davistown, it's also 17 degrees.
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Vega and the Silver Bullet Band here at Coast FM 963. Good afternoon and welcome to the last hour of Drive with me, Mish Martin. And I hope your day is going well. It's the middle of the working week and no better place than to tune in to Coast FM 963 because we've got some great tunes on your radio this afternoon and this evening. And in this hour, one from Lindsay Buckingham, Steely Dan and Donovan, just to name a few. And for the anatomy of a song, thanks to the Doylo, a songstress that may have had many songs with this particular one in title, and a band that neither member, who were twins, nor named Thompson. I wonder if you can guess the name of that band, which we'll be playing later in the hour for Anatomy of the Song. And I'll also check in for the Roads and Train, see what's happening out there for you on this Wednesday afternoon. All this plus more. Thanks for your company. Playing now, we've got Leonardo's Bride, Even When I'm Sleeping, Coast FM 963.

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1: And a quick look at the M1 live traffic cameras. It's a smooth run in both directions. There are no accidents or hold-ups to report at the moment. On the local roads, usual heavy spots for this time of day. Coming into West Gosford on the Central Coast Highway, East Gosford, the roadworks at Rumble Foresters Beach, a slow crawl, Tugra Strait as well as Wyong Road, a bit slow. Brisbane Water Drive also slow but moving. But if you see anything out there, give me a call on 4322 0072 and I'll definitely pass that on. Playing next here at Coast FM from the Better Music Mix, we have Lindsay Buckingham.
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0: Katie Lang here at Coast FM 963, and it's now 28 minutes to 6. 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Sydney Trains advise that the 518, the 532 and the 548 leaving Central Station via Stratfield to Gosford are all on time, and if travelling on Platform 16, the North Shore Line, the 537 is running 3 minutes late, but we can deal with that one, right? Coming up next here at Coast FM 963, Anatomy of Song, and many a songstress have sung this one. You may recognise it as well. And secondly, a band that is neither twins or named Thompson in their surname, but they have a fantastic song with the Anatomy of Hands with Lay Your Hands on Me. That's playing now here at Coast FM 963.
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0: Steely Dan here at Coast FM 963 Hey 19. And it's now 15 minutes to 6, the drive show. And the Cancer Council's Biggest Morning is coming up again, and it'll be on this Sunday, May 17th. And the Avoca Beach Community Association are doing something quite special. 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It's 229 Avoca Drive, Avoca Beach. 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And that's for the Cancer Council's Biggest Morning Tea, and it'll be held this Sunday at Avoca Beach. 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

FM 963. Well, that's it for me, Mish Martin. Thank you very much for your company. You've been great. After the 6 o'clock news, we'll have Island Time with Brian Dyer. So get your cruise wear on. And to take you to the news, we've got Chris Isaak with Wicked Game. And I will catch you next time. Bye for now.

0: It's 6 o'clock. Good evening. I'm Madeline McNeil. The Albanese government has spent the day defending its budget, which contains a suite of broken election promises. Federal politics editor Michael Packie.
1: Ahead of last year's election, the Prime Minister repeatedly promised he would not touch the capital gains tax discount or negative gearing concessions. Forward 12 months and both tax breaks will be reined in, while trusts will be hit with a 30% tax from mid-2028. Opposition leader Angus Taylor used question time to seize on the backflip, which is outlined in the government's fifth budget.
2: Why did Labor lie to Australians about your plan to tax them more?
1: Anthony Albanese admits there's been a change in policy, but claims it's necessary to lift housing supply for first home buyers rather than investors.
3: Unless we act now, we're looking at a generation missing out.
1: The Coalition says it will not support legislation to pass the measures, meaning the government will need the help of the Greens to get its policy through Parliament. Michael Packie, Canberra.
0: The police commissioner has confirmed some charges laid over a protest at Sydney's town hall in February will be dropped following a review. A law which gave police more power to restrict protests following terror incidents was struck down by the Court of Appeal last month. Patients of a Sydney dentist are being advised to get tested as a precaution after an audit raised contamination concerns about Dr. William Tam's practice at Strathfield. As many as 5,000 patients who saw the dentist over the past 25 years may have been exposed to bloodborne diseases, which can go undetected. Drivers disrupted by the closure of the Great Western Highway at Victoria Pass will have to wait up to 6 weeks for details on how and when the road will be fixed. Two proposals to restore Mitchell's Causeway have been shortlisted and will be assessed over the next month. Roads Minister Jenny Aitchison says once the contract has been finalised, the government will have more information to share.
4: Until we have the design, we won't be able to give an indication of what the timeframe will be to deliver it. But one of the things about the process we're using to even get to that contract award stage is that at every stage of this process we're doing things much quicker than we would normally do it.
0: Police have now formally identified a body discovered in the Central West as Julian Ingram. Rangers found the remains at a nature reserve around 100 kilometres from Lake Kajaliko, where Ingram shot dead 3 people in January. And Randwick Council and Surf Life Saving have set up a life jacket library at Maroubra in a bid to reduce rock fishing fatalities. In finance, the All Ords closed down 28 points, one Australian dollar buying 72.3 US cents.
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0: Four-time premiership winning Panthers coach Ivan Cleary has announced he's stepping down from the role at the end of next season. Assistant coach Peter Wallace has been named as his replacement from 2028 onwards. The Cowboys have explained why Jason Tamalolo will miss their magic round clash with the Roosters. Coach Todd Payton says his star prop just needs a breather.
8: He's been battling a few things over the past couple of weeks. He's been getting injections. You know, he's played 10 games straight, given the amount of games he's played and the way he plays. We've made a smart decision based on what's ahead of us over the course of the rest of the season.
0: Collingwood has ruled out Darcy Cameron for Friday's AFL clash with Sydney at the SCG due to an ankle injury, and Rory McIlroy has abandoned his practice round ahead of the US PGA Championships due to a toe injury. It's 6:04. That's the latest news and sport.
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10: Three-day weather forecast for the Central Coast. A showery day on Thursday with a top of 20 degrees. Showers again on Friday, again with a top of 20 degrees. And then rain on Saturday, again a top of 20 degrees. And it warms up so slightly, ever so slightly on Sunday with a maximum of 21 degrees with a partly cloudy day. Overnight temperatures in the low teens in and around about 12 or 13 degrees each night.
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10: 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Tonight we'll be kicking off the program with a fantastic group from Hawaii, the Kaua Crater Boys, with a track of theirs called Tropical Hawaiian Dad.

Ken Campbell from Byron Bay. She originally was born in Washington State in the United States, but then decided to move out to Australia and made Australia her home quite a few years ago now. And that track was off an EP of hers called Preview, which came out in 2012. Fantastic music from Kim Campbell, really adopting and enhancing that surf sound that she carries through her music. Before that, we heard from Wellington, New Zealand's The Black Seeds, a track of theirs called So True off the album On the Sun. And in tonight's program, there'll be a mixture of reggae from Jamaica as well as from New Zealand. We've got some great tracks coming up. Peter Tosh in this hour. We also have The Paper Kites from Melbourne, and also the Itals from Jamaica, all coming up in this first hour. So you're listening to Island Time here at your Better Music Mix Station, Coast FM 96.3. My name's Brian Dye, and we'll keep the music going now and go to the Sunshine Coast in Queensland and hear from The Dregs.

0: Peter Tosh of his album Equal Rights, which came out back in 1977. His second studio LP in a track called I Am That I Am. The standout track from that album was Get Up, Stand Up. It became a feature of Peter Tosh's music as well as Bob Marley. And Peter Tosh had quite a few of the Wailers playing on that album with him back in 1976. There was a lot of collaboration going on between Bob Marley and the Wailers as well as Peter Tosh. And Peter Tosh at one time was a member of the Wailers there. We also heard in that bracket of songs there, Feel Alive from the Dregs from Sunshine Coast in Queensland. Great, great music from those guys up there. After these sponsors' messages, we're going to be hearing from Matt McHugh.
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from London, England, McFly. And they really popularised the ukulele back when the ukulele started its, well, probably its third or fourth wave of popularity. And that particular song got to number 21 here in Australia. It was its first big hit in Australia for McFly. Great, great track called Love Is Easy off the album Memory Lane. We also heard in that bracket of songs a beautiful piece of music called The Broom Love Theme. That was from the brand new Day Gypsy Orchestra off the album or the soundtrack to the movie Brand New Day. And we kicked off that bracket of songs with Sydney's Matt McHugh. You might remember The Beautiful Girls, heard of The Beautiful Girls. Well, Matt McHugh basically is The Beautiful Girls. And his track there was called Go, Don't Stop off the album Love, Come Save Me from also from 2012. 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Let's keep the music going now and hear from Hawaii's Kauai.

0: Yeah, it's all the way from Jamaica. The Etales of a fair bit of Rasta angst coming in that particular track there. The track was called Rasta Philosophy off their album Rasta Philosophy from 1985. On the other side of the scale though, we heard from Hawaii's Kiahiwai with a track of theirs called Push. You're listening to Island Time here at your better music mix station, Coast FM at 963. My name's Brian Dye, taking you all the way through to 8 o'clock tonight. We have great, great music coming away after 8 o'clock with Karen Walsh. After these sponsors' messages, we're going to be hearing from the House of Shem.
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Yeah, the Paper Kites there, an indie rock band, indie folk rock band formed in Melbourne all the way back in 2009. Currently on tour in the United States. As a matter of fact, tomorrow night they'll be performing in Chicago. Track of theirs called Take Me Home. And before that, we heard from Wanganui's House of Shem, and a track of theirs called Anything You Ask For. Well, that's the first hour of Island Time Out of the Way. We'll be kicking off the second hour after the 7 o'clock news, and you'll be hearing a fantastic piece of music from Kimmy Minor, a track of hers called Bamboo. But to take us up to 7 o'clock, let's hear from Booker T and the MGs.

0: Good evening, I'm Jamelle Wells. The federal government argues the collapse in housing affordability is disproportionately affecting young Australians. The Prime Minister and Treasurer have spent the day defending broken promises in their latest budget. Labor will rein in the capital gains tax discount and negative gearing concessions for property investors. Treasurer Jim Chalmers has told Parliament the move will help more first home buyers get into the market.
1: There is nothing aspirational about a status quo that turbocharges the issues in the housing market and makes it harder and harder for more people to get ahead. This side of the house is about aspiration for more people. That side of the house sees aspiration as the exclusive preserve of a very few Australians.
0: Annual wage growth has slowed to 3.3% over the year to March, in line with expectations. The biggest salary increases were in health and aged care. Public sector wages continue to grow faster than those in the private sector. The data represents a slight drop on the figures released in December. Dozens of pro-Palestine protesters arrested over a rally in Sydney CBD could have their charges dropped. Madeleine McNeil reports.
2: Rallies took place across the country in February during a visit to Australia by Israel's President Isaac Herzog. Police in Sydney used special powers granted in the wake of the Bondi terror attack to restrict protest marches in the CBD. But last month, the law was struck down as unconstitutional. The state's police commissioner has confirmed charges later under the now-defunct legislation will be dropped. But it's not clear how many of the 30 protesters charged will be affected, with some accused of offences not covered by the Public Assembly Restriction Declaration. Madeleine McNeil reporting.
0: A study is challenging the assumption risky drinking is mainly a problem for younger men. Research by Flinders University shows 43% of men aged 30 to 59 drink in excess of national guidelines. Doctors Stefano Zaccone says for many men, drinking alcohol is routine.
3: So having a drink or two at the end of a work day or after chores, during dinner, after putting the kids to bed. But little do people realise is that having one or two drinks every night actually accumulates towards developing long-term harm.
0: The Reject Shop has recalled HTI children's play sand after traces of asbestos were found in it. Consumers are advised to return the product for a refund. In finance, one Australian dollar buying around 72 US cents.
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0: Ivan Cleary has opened the door to coach the Blues at State of Origin level. The four-time premiership-winning mentor will finish at the Panthers at the end of 2027, saying it's time for a break. He's been asked if that will be the end of his coaching career.
7: I'm no interest in coaching another NRL club. If someone thought I was worthy of a rep job, I'd consider that probably.
0: AFL fans will be denied a blockbuster matchup between Collingwood's Darcy Cameron and Sydney's Brodie Grundy on Friday night. Cameron's been ruled out with an ankle injury. Fast bowler Darcy Brown has been dumped from Australia's Women's T20 World Cup squad. Rory McIlroy has abandoned his practice round ahead of the US PGA Championship due to a toe injury. And at the NBA playoffs, San Antonio has taken a 3-2 series lead over Minnesota. That's news and sport.
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9: The three-day weather forecast for the Central Coast, a showery day on Thursday with a top of 20 degrees, showers again on Friday, again with a top of 20 degrees, and then rain on Saturday, again a top of 20 degrees, and it warms up so slightly, ever so slightly on Sunday with a maximum of 21 degrees with a partly cloudy day. Overnight temperatures in the low teens in and around about 12 or 13 degrees each night.
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9: In this second hour of Island Time, we're going to be hearing from a local band, Mirrabooka. They'll be coming up very, very shortly. Jesse Royal from Jamaica. Ren Collective from Northern Ireland, as well as Ziggy Alberts. There's some great, great music coming your way. But let's kick off the second hour now with Hawaii's Kimmy Minor and a track of hers called Bamboo.

Jesse Royal from Jamaica. Beautiful piece of music there called Real Love off the album Lily of the Valley from 2017, a fairly recent release. We also heard in that bracket there a little bit of reggae from a local band, Mirabooka, who've been around the traps here on the Central Coast for quite some time now. They've been, I think this is their 15th or 16th year in operation, and I've had the pleasure of seeing those guys quite often. You'll often see them down at the Galleria down at Edelong or at your minor surf club on a Friday night. So if you get a chance to watch them, they put on a brilliant, brilliant performance. And that track of theirs was off their River of Dreams album from 2016, not to be confused with the River of Dreams album that put out by Billy Joel. But the track there was called Falling in Love. And we kicked off that bracket there with Bamboo from Kimi Minor, Hawaii's Kimi Minor. And a great, great piece of music called Bamboo. Yeah. So we've got some more great music coming our way. We're hearing from the Oneness Band from Europe. A little bit of electronic dub coming in that there. So very interesting music, as well as the Bay of Plenty's LAB. But let's keep the music going now and hear from Hawaii's Liahai in a track called Lil Hawaiian.

0: LAB, who have been out to Australia many, many times. They're very big crowd favourites over here, over across this side of the ditch, and off their debut album from 2017, a track called Controller. Oneness band from Europe, a little bit of reggae, a little bit of electronic dub reggae. You get that quite a lot from Europe. And that track there was called Yemisi Rhythm Version. The rhythm, R-I-D-D-I-M, get that a lot in the Jamaican and the Hawaiian and also the reggae, the tunes that come out there. They always do that little bit of thing there. And we also heard from Hawaii's Liahai, and a track of theirs called Lil Hawaiian. The time, you're listening to Island Time here at your Better Music Mix Station, Coast FM 963. 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
16: Roads were closed and power was lost after a large tree
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0: Jesse Royal with a collaboration from Kalissa. Yeah, a bit of a duo there from those people from Jamaica. Off their album Spellbound, the track called Wake Up and Live. A guy that I play quite a lot on this program, Ziggy Albert. I love Ziggy Albert's music. He comes from the Sunshine Coast, in and around Byron Bay, the Sunshine Coast as well. And that track of his was called Runaway from 4 Feet in the Forest. And a band that we don't get to hear that often, the Rend Collective from Northern Ireland. Not often that you hear music coming from, well, at least reggae sort of style music coming from Northern Ireland. And their track was called Every Giant Will Fall. And after these sponsors' messages, we're going to be hearing from Maoli from Hawaii.
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Pete Murray, yeah, big favourite of mine. Off his album The Night from 2021, a track called Because of You. And we also heard from Maoli, What Hurts the Most, the title track of her album, also from 2021. Well, that's it for me for tonight. I'd like to thank you all for being a part of our programs here at Your Better Music Mix Station, Coast FM 963. After 8 o'clock, we'll be hearing from Karen Walsh. She'll be presenting 80s Roller Coaster, and Karen will take you through to 10 o'clock when you'll be hearing from Mo with The Factory. My name's Brian Dye. As I always say, please take care of yourselves and look after each other. I'll leave you now with a track from the Sons of the East, the Aussie band Sons of the East, with On My Way. Bye now.

0: Good evening, I'm Jamelle Wills. There's concern about government changes to private health that will see older Australians miss out on rebates. From April next year, people over 65 will no longer be eligible for more generous concessions. It's expected to increase the cost of private health insurance by around $200 a year and put more pressure on the public system. Council of the Ageing Chief Executive Patricia Sparrow says the change will affect quality of life.
1: They are concerned that they won't be able to keep their health insurance, or that they'll have to drop to a lower level of health insurance. And some of the lower levels of health insurance don't have the things that you would typically see them use, like maybe hip replacements or cataracts. And they're just concerned they're not going to be able to afford it.
0: The UK Prime Minister maintains he will get on with governing as calls grow for his resignation. Nine's Europe correspondent Hannah Sinclair.
2: Four ministers have resigned and almost 90 MPs are calling for Sir Keir Starmer to quit, but the British Prime Minister telling his cabinet the Labour Party has a process to challenge the leadership that hasn't been triggered, so he's going to get on with governing. 110 MPs are backing Keir Starmer despite bad local election results for the party last week. Victorian-born MP Catherine Webb leading calls for a leadership contest, but potential contenders are keeping quiet. A replacement candidate would need 20% of the party's support to force an election.
0: Back home, a man who orchestrated the fatal shooting of a rival bikie boss in Perth has been jailed for more than three decades. Ronan Fitzgerald reports.
3: It's been more than 5 years since ex-WA's rebel boss Nick Martin was shot dead in front of 2,000 people at a motorplex in Perth South. On Wednesday, the man who ordered the killing, David Pye, has been sentenced to life behind bars with a minimum non-parole period of 34 years. Pye was convicted of Martin's murder after offering an ex-army reservist $150,000 to undertake the killing. The shooter, Benjamin Luke Johnston, is already serving a 20-year jail term. Ronan Fitzgerald in Perth.
0: A man's been charged with driving and drug offences in the New South Wales Riverina. Police say they seized drugs and $74,000 cash from a car clocked travelling at 145 kilometres an hour. The 27-year-old man driving was arrested after the vehicle crashed. Queensland animal welfare and environment groups are concerned about a plan to destroy koala habitat in the Redlands. A school wants to add new sporting fields to its campus, which will mean cutting down 600 koala habitat trees. In finance, one Australian dollar buying around 72 US cents.
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0: Sydney expects a fierce showing from Collingwood at the SCG on Friday, despite the Magpies being without key players. Darcy Cameron, Scott Pendlebury and Pat Limpinski have been sidelined. Peter Wallace believes he's well placed to make a smooth transition as Panthers coach. The Penrith assistant will take over in 2028 when Ivan Cleary walks away after 9 years in the job. Wallace says Cleary will have him well equipped for the role.
7: There's no better person to take over from, I think. And I've still got 18 months with him to prepare for that role. So in terms of a transition, I don't think there would be a better club to do it at and a better coach to do it under.
0: Australia will have a challenger for the America's Cup for the first time in more than 25 years, with plans underway for an entry next year. That's news and sport.
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9: And looking at the weather for the next couple of days, tomorrow it's going to be a top of 19 with 13 overnight, and it's going to be wet. Again, wet on Friday, a top of 20 down to 13 overnight. And Saturday, cloudy with some sun, 20 degrees and 12 overnight. Looking around the coast, we've got temperatures of 16 in Camwell and Carryong, but here in Gosford, we're only at 14.7.
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of 80s magic. And we're looking at the year 1980. And I got some fun facts for you. So in 1980, Alfred Hitchcock died at the age of 81. Swedish-born Björn Borg won his fifth consecutive men's single title at Wimbledon. Yes Minister began on British TV and Sony Walkmans went on sale. Up next, though, we've got Sheena Easton and Modern Girl.

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You're listening to 80s Roller Coaster with me, Karen Walsh. Up next, I've got the Police with Message in a Bottle. But incidentally, in 1980, Police were the first band to play, well, first Western band to play in Bombay.

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You know, the rose there from Bette Midler. Before that, you heard from the Corgis, and everybody's got to learn somewhere. Here on Coast FM 963, it's 80s Roller Coaster, and we are doing some fun tracks and also some fun facts from the 1980s. Up next, we've got Paul McCartney, and Paul McCartney had some time in 1980. He got deported from Tokyo after spending some time in jail for 9 days. And then he also got a Guinness World Record for being the all-time best-selling singer-songwriter. So coming up is with Paul McCartney.

0: Diana Ross there, upside down here on Coast FM 963. And I just want to give a shout out to my friend Cheryl up in Northern Queensland, just saying hi to you as you're playing games on your computer. The time now, it is 20 minutes to 10 o'clock.
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Peter Gabriel there with Games Without Frontiers. And before that, we had David Bowie, Ashes to Ashes. Time for me to go, I'm afraid. Taking you out to the news, I've got Pretenders, Split Enz and Christy Allen. I'll be back again next Wednesday night.

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1: Good evening, I'm Jamel Wells. Housing groups are concerned changes to negative gearing could undermine supply. The federal government is planning to limit the tax break to new properties to try to boost supply, but budget papers show the move could lead to 35,000 fewer homes being built in the next decade. Housing Industry Association spokesperson Tim Reardon says investors are likely to move their money elsewhere.
2: Capital is highly mobile, and it doesn't have to invest in residential housing. It can move to industrial, commercial property, share market, all other sectors. And as you increase the tax on something, you get less of it.
1: Annual wage growth has slowed to 3.3% over the year to March, in line with expectations. The biggest salary increases were in health and aged care. Public sector wages continue to grow faster than those in the private sector. The data represents a slight drop on figures released in December. New research claims 90% of Australian drivers understand using a mobile phone behind the wheel is dangerous, but most still do it. The latest National Driving Behaviour Report has found Victorian drivers are most likely to check their phones, followed by those in New South Wales. Road Safety Week founder Peter Fraser says nearly half of respondents support a ban on phone use while driving.
3: It's interesting that they actually see this as compulsive behaviour now, the use of a mobile phone. And I think that that is a significant thing that we need to focus on.
1: Researchers are travelling to aged care facilities across regional Queensland and New South Wales to train staff in assessing residents for dental care. University of Queensland research has found aged care residents have the highest rates of poor dental health. Professor Locke Doe says neglecting dental hygiene can lead to other health issues.
4: The untreated dental decay can cause tooth pain, sensitivity. Can make the person not eating properly and can lead to abscess or severe infection if untreated.
1: A multi-million dollar robot helping locate and diagnose lung cancer at Perth's Sir Charles Gairdner Hospital has so far treated 100 people. The robotic bronchoscope gives a more accurate diagnosis of small cancer nodules in the peripheral lung. And the Reject Shop has recalled HTI children's play sand after traces of asbestos were found in it. Consumers are advised to return the product with proof of purchase for a refund. In finance, one Australian dollar buying around 72 US cents.
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1: Ivan Cleary has opened the door to coach the Blues at State of Origin level. The four-time premiership-winning mentor will finish at the Panthers at the end of 2027, saying it's time for a break. He's been asked if that will be the end of his coaching career.
6: I'm no interest in coaching another NRL club. If someone thought I was worthy of a rep job, I'd consider that probably.
1: AFL fans will be denied a blockbuster matchup between Collingwood's Darcy Cameron and Sydney's Brodie Grundy on Friday night. Cameron's been ruled out with an ankle injury. Fast bowler Darcy Brown has been dumped from Australia's Women's T20 World Cup squad. Rory McIlroy has abandoned his practice round ahead of the US PGA Championship due to a toe injury. And at the NBA playoffs, San Antonio has taken a 3-2 series lead over Minnesota. That's the latest news and sport.
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0: Good evening, I'm Jamel Wells. The federal government argues the collapse in housing affordability is disproportionately affecting young Australians. The Prime Minister and Treasurer have spent the day defending broken promises in their latest budget. Labor will rein in the capital gains tax discount and negative gearing concessions for property investors. Treasurer Jim Chalmers has told Parliament the move will help more first home buyers get into the market.
1: There is nothing aspirational about a status quo that turbocharges the issues in the housing market and makes it harder and harder for more people to get ahead. This side of the House is about aspiration for more people. That side of the House sees aspiration as the exclusive preserve of a very few Australians.
0: US President Donald Trump has landed in China for a high-stakes meeting with leader Xi Jinping. The Middle East war, trade and investment are on the agenda. Gunshots have been heard inside the Philippines Parliament ahead of the arrest of a top senator. Senator Ronald De La Rosa has taken refuge in his legislative office. The International Criminal Court is seeking his arrest on charges of crimes against humanity. The 64-year-old has urged the military to fly him to the Netherlands to stand trial. Back home, dozens of pro-Palestine protesters arrested over a rally in Sydney CBD could have their charges dropped. Madeleine McNeil reports.
2: Rallies took place across the country in February during a visit to Australia by Israel's President Isaac Herzog. Police in Sydney used special powers granted in the wake of the Bondi terror attack to restrict protest marches in the CBD. But last month, the law was struck down as unconstitutional. The state's police commissioner has confirmed charges laid under the now-defunct legislation will be dropped. But it's not clear how many of the 30 protesters charged will be affected, with some accused of offences not covered by the Public Assembly Restriction Declaration. Madeleine McNeil reporting.
0: A WA bikie boss has been jailed for at least 34 years for the murder of a rival gang member. David Pye paid a sniper to shoot Nick Martin at the Kwinana Motorplex in 2020. A man has serious injuries after blowing up an ATM at Melbourne's Queen Victoria Market. And Queensland animal welfare and environment groups are concerned about a plan to destroy koala habitat in the Redlands. A school wants to add new sporting fields, which will mean cutting down 600 koala habitat trees. In finance, one Australian dollar buying around 72 US cents.
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0: Sydney expects a fierce showing from Collingwood at the SCG on Friday, despite the Magpies being without key players. Darcy Cameron, Scott Pendlebury and Pat Limpinski have been sidelined. Peter Wallace believes he's well placed to make a smooth transition as Panthers coach. The Penrith assistant will take over in 2028 when Ivan Cleary walks away after 9 years in the job. Wallace says Cleary will have him well equipped for the role.
5: There's no better person to take over from, I think. And I've still got 18 months with him to prepare for that role. So in terms of a transition, I don't think there would be a better club to do it at and a better coach to do it under.
0: Australia will have a challenger for the America's Cup for the first time in more than 25 years, with plans underway for an entry next year. You're up to date. That's news and sport.
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down south too much, I'm gonna tell you a little bit about this so that you understand what I'm talking about. Down there we have a plant that grows out in the woods and the fields. Looks something like a turnip green. Everybody calls it poke salad. 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They did all right.

Richard Spafford. Straight razor tote moment. Lord, I must pick my mess up.

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0: one, Gabriel Hodgson. The federal opposition says it'll demand that all new migrants gain citizenship before they can access government welfare handouts. News Corp is reporting it's part of a coalition plan to contain ballooning migration and says Liberal leader Angus Taylor is expected to announce the policy in Thursday night's budget reply speech. At the moment, non-citizens are reportedly eligible for at least 17 different benefits, including the aged pension and NDIS. The WA government has welcomed the federal budget's focus on housing, but says there should have been more spent on infrastructure in WA. $552 million will go towards upgrades to a main road in Perth's south. That's been compared to $3.8 billion for Melbourne's suburban rail loop. Premier Roger Cook says they'll keep stating their case.
1: Western Australia would also like to see more infrastructure funding from the Commonwealth. We welcome the $552 million for the Ankertill Road upgrades, and we will continue to engage constructively with the federal government to deliver road infrastructure that our state needs now and into the future.
0: A man's body has been found in waters in Port Phillip Bay off the coast of Sorrento. Victoria Police say the yet-to-be-formally identified man was located off Point Nepean Road just after 10. The circumstances are yet to be determined and police want to hear from anyone with information. A 27-year-old driver will face Wagga Wagga Court next week after crashing his car on the Hume Highway. In it, police allegedly found meth, cocaine, ketamine, GHB and $74,000 cash. Beijing has welcomed Donald Trump, who's arrived for a two-day visit. The BBC's Stephen McDonald says the agenda includes Iran, Taiwan and trade talks.
2: China loves to put on a big welcome when a leader visits here. These are sort of crucial competitors on the world stage. And one way you might think, why is so welcoming? But both of these governments really want this to be a successful visit. And so you can imagine why they would want to really turn it on when Donald Trump comes off the plane. And yeah, these Asian governments, they seem to know how to play Donald Trump, if I could put it that way. He loves coming here because he's made to feel very special.
0: And the University of Queensland is helping to train aged care staff to conduct dental health assessments across regional Queensland and New South Wales. Professor Locke Doe says it's estimated up to 70% of residents suffer from untreated tooth decay.
3: The residents themselves often may not be able to go to the dentist, and that dental care is not covered under Medicare, and making it very hard for people who don't have enough resources to see dental professionals.
0: Finance and the Aussie dollar is buying 72.4 US cents.
4: There's one nursery on the coast that makes gardening affordable. Narara Valley Nursery.
5: Sponsor. 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
0: AFL Round 10 and Sydney expects a fierce showing from Collingwood at the SCG on Friday night, despite the Magpies being hit with several key outs. They'll make at least three changes with Darcy Cameron, Scott Pendlebury and Pat Lipinski sidelined. Swans coach Dean Cox says he'll be preparing for the Pies to be at their best.
6: No matter what personnel is out there, they are a very experienced football team that have played a lot of footy together. You know, one thing that they've done, I think they're the third best defence. So they've always been up for the fight, and they always will be.
0: NRL Magic Round and North Queensland's Liam Sutton is set for a dream debut against the Roosters on Saturday. The Newcastle Junior will start on the wing after a hard slog to elite level. That's the latest in news and sport.
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morning, music lovers. All the love in the world to you. Dionne Warwick. I'm Fletch, and I'll be with you with a truckload of classic hits right through to 4 a.m. on another fantastic day, being Thursday, May 14. And right now, it's just gone about 12:14 a.m. Thanks for your company this morning. Thanks also to Darren for another fantastic show from the factory. But right now, here's another classic. The Box Tops, Soul Deep. 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
1: 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Craig. Fitting pillows. What is getting fitted for a pillow? I noticed it in all these bed stores and around the place. I mean, come on, I just go into Kmart, grab a couple of pillows and I'm done and I'm okay. But now I'm thinking, is that where I'm going wrong?
2: Okay, let me ask you a quick question.
1: Okay.
2: How many pillows do you have?
1: 10. And I'm not exaggerating.
2: No, I know.
1: I've got the big square ones and I've got a boomerang pillow. And I've got all the other. Yeah, I do.
2: Okay. Yeah. So that's why you get fitted for a pillow. So you only need one. You don't need 10.
1: I don't think I could live with one pillow.
2: Well, it's a bit like living with one man. If he's the right man, then that's fine.
1: I love the analogy. Just got to find the right man and the right pillow.
2: That's right.
1: Come on, what makes the right pillow?
2: So look, what we do, we've got physios and chiros that recommend people to us. I've done hundreds of them. And they always work because we're all much the same. It's not too hard. What do you do when you come into the store? I want to be fitted for a pillow. And the first thing I'm going to ask you is tell me what's wrong, what hurts, why. And that gives me an idea of what's going on.
1: Okay.
2: And then we start to talk about what your mattress is at home is like.
1: Okay.
2: All right, so then we find the mattress. Like, I've got 19 mattresses on the floor, and they're all different. So one of them's going to be as close as we can get to yours at home. So we get you onto that and we get you to lay flat and we get you to relax. And then once you're fully relaxed, you're almost asleep virtually, we'll start putting different pillows under your head and I'm going to take a photo of your back.
1: Oh.
2: Because what we want is your back to be flat all the way from your bum to the top of your head across the bed.
1: Okay.
2: Because your spine's an S, but side on, it's flat, which is why we like to sleep on our side, because we're trying to flatten the spine. And so the idea then is if we get the right pillow, that will continue cervical spine, which is your neck, from your shoulders all the way to the top of your head, flat across the bed. Now, if you've got arthritis, you've got scoliosis, you've got all these other issues going on, and you have damage to the, then we need to make sure that you're properly supported so that it'll be foam. Memory foam, good quality memory foam. The company we use most of our pillows is a company called Bambi. It's all in West Gosford. So they're all these pillows are manufactured
1: on
2: the Central Coast.
1: All right.
2: And I've had mine for 5 years, still exactly the same as the day I bought it.
1: Really? Because I was going to say I go through pillows as well. I have to throw them out all the time because they get really small. It doesn't matter what they're made of either. They seem to not really last.
2: Yeah, it does matter what they're made of actually. Yeah, it's actually a lot more. If you do the maths, it's a lot more expensive to buy cheap pillows than it is to buy quality pillows.
1: Yeah, that's it. Because I am going through them. That's right. And they get lost in my bedroom. They fall off the bed, and the dog takes them out the backyard, rips them up. I mean, that's it. Because they're slipping and sliding everywhere. You're right. Yeah. You're correct.
2: You need
1: all
2: one
1: right.
2: pillow.
1: One pillow.
2: That's it. And once we get on the right pillow, trust me, it takes a few days. Sometimes, sometimes even if I went, the worst was 2 weeks
1: to break in a pillow.
2: We'll just get used to it.
1: Oh, all right.
2: Because you've got to train yourself to get used to it. But once you get used to it, you wake up one morning and go, I don't have any pain.
1: That's
2: I'm
1: it.
2: Feeling great. My back feels fantastic.
1: Sounds a bit like finding the right man.
2: Yes.
1: All right, Craig.
2: Be a bit more discerning with your pillows and your men.
1: And my men. I find all my problems in life solved here at Cuddle Up with Craig.
2: Yeah, well, that's right.
1: All right. Thanks, Craig.
2: My pleasure.
1: As always, he's got all the answers. You've been cuddling up with Craig from Central Coast Adjustable Beds at Long Jetty. And this is Cheryl and Darcy with you on Coast FM 963.
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little sign. Brenton Wood there. Coming up to about 12:35 a.m. and looking at the weather today. Drop of rain up to about 10 millimetres and wind picking up in the afternoon from east-south up to 9 kilometres an hour. A minimum about 13 degrees and a max of 20 degrees. Now, if you ever want to know what's happening around the Central Coast, the best place to go is our website, coastfm.org.au, and click the Community Hub button and it's all there for you to peruse. 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
1: Guess what, guys?
2: What?
1: I've bought a puppy.
2: No.
1: I've adopted a dog.
2: Oh.
3: What's its name?
1: His name's Harry.
2: Oh.
1: And he's uber precious. I actually adopted him from Somersby RSPCA. The lovely folks there, they do such great work in rehabilitating and, you know, making sure animals have a home. So if you guys would also like to adopt a furry friend for life, please hit up Somersby RSPCA on 437 22044.

Mondo Rock, and it's May 14. And if you're in America, it's National Decency Day. And it's held on this day, May 14, every year, and it's created to promote ethical behaviour, morality and respect in society. This observance often focuses on encouraging positive public discourse and values. I hope they send a memo somewhere. But in Australia, back in 84, the dollar note was replaced with the $1 coin. Latest news coming up at the top of the hour in about 10 minutes' time. Meanwhile, here's the Stones. 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

0: Gabriel Hodson. Finance experts say people wanting to invest money are now more likely to turn to shares or superannuation. Scott Phillips from The Motley Fool says a federal government crackdown on capital gains tax and negative gearing is making property investment less appealing.
1: When you make the tax rules tougher outside super, then by definition investing in super is better. I will say it was already better. And so yes, you've got to lock your money up, and yes, people don't like that, but it was already more attractive. This does widen that gap.
0: The AMA in Queensland has applauded the government's investment in the private health sector as part of the federal budget. More than $3 billion will go towards extra services for older Australians, including 5,000 more aged care beds a year. President Dr. Nick Yim says it will help people feel that insurance is worth it.
2: We do welcome the $3.2 million for consultations in the private healthcare sector. We know that in Australia we need a viable private and public sector to ensure that we can deliver care to the communities and the patients, but we are unfortunately seeing people drop out of private health insurance due to lack of perceived value.
0: Victoria Police are working to formally identify the body of a man found in Port Phillip Bay. The body was discovered around 10:15 in waters off Point Nepean Road. WA Police are questioning a 35-year-old man after a woman's body was left on a main street in Perth's northern suburbs. It's believed the woman was left on an ambulance stretcher in Joondalup by a man known to her on Wednesday morning. Detective Inspector Jade Morawski is seeking information.
3: They're in the Grand Boulevard Joondalup area from about 9:30 till about 9:40, 9:45. Please contact police. You may have incidentally located on your camera or recorded on your camera a piece of evidence that may be relied upon by the investigators.
0: Thousands of dental patients are getting tested for blood-borne viruses. Madeline McNeil reports from Sydney.
4: An audit of Dr. William Tam's clinic at Strathfield noted issues with infection control practices, raising concerns thousands of patients over the past 25 years may have been exposed to viruses including hepatitis B and C and HIV. New South Wales Health says the risk is low, but recommends getting tested as a precaution as some conditions can go undetected. The audit also found problems with record keeping at Dr. Tam's clinic, meaning health officials can't get in contact with patients to notify them directly. Madeline McNeil, Sydney.
0: Finance and the Aussie dollar is buying 72.4 US cents. The Dow Jones is down 216 points and the Nasdaq's up 111.
5: There's one nursery on the coast that makes gardening affordable. Narara Valley Nursery.
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0: AFL and Collingwood has suffered an injury blow ahead of its clash with Sydney. Jordan Tunbridge reports.
7: Footy fans will miss a blockbuster ruck battle between Darcy Cameron and Brody Grundy, with Magpies coach Craig McRae ruling Cameron out of Friday night's game at the SCG. Cameron, one of four outs, with Scott Pendlebury, Darcy Moore and Pat Lipinski also sidelined, but Swans coach Dean Cox says that won't change their approach. Sydney faces a selection squeeze as Charlie Curnow pushes to return after replacement Hayden McLean kicked three goals. Cox confirming one of Curnow, McLean, Joel Amati or Logan McDonald will miss out. Jordan Tunbridge, Melbourne.
0: NRL and New South Wales will be trying to wrap up the women's State of Origin session when the second match gets going tonight in Brisbane. The Blues won a scrappy opening clash against Queensland by 11-6 in Newcastle and are now focusing on their performance in attack. And that's the latest in news and in sport.
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stay alert to get home safely. 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No need to rush. You don't want to miss your next birthday. But if you're at home, perhaps pop on the kettle and we can be alert together whilst I play the music that you know and love. Speaking of which, here's James Rain, Heaven on a Stick. 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

Good morning, music lovers. Santana there with Evil Ways. And if you just tuned in, you're with Fletch playing classic hits right through to 4am. Thanks for your company on this Thursday morning, being May 14. And if you're out and about or on your way home,

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Higher Than Hope there. Darryl Braithwaite coming up to about 1:35 a.m. And looking around at the weather today, a bit of rain, up to 10 millimetres, they're saying. Winds gathering speed in the afternoon up to 9 kilometres an hour from the east-southeast. A minimum of 23 degrees and a max of 20. 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

Seega there against the win. And if you're having a birthday today, you share it with some very fine people. Jack Bruce from Cream, David Byrne from Talking Heads, our very own Amy Shark, and fantastic actress Kate Blanchett. And also, if you're in America, it's Dance Like a Chicken National Day today. I don't know how that's going to go, but anyway, news coming up pretty soon, in about 10 minutes' time. 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Here's Jerry and the Pacemakers with Pretend.

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4: The Terrigal Men's Shed is currently looking for new members. They specialise in woodwork and metalwork and meet on Tuesday and Thursday mornings. It's held at the Terrigal Uniting Church and the shed is under the church building. So if you're interested in meeting other men with similar interests, go along to the Men's Shed at Terrigal Uniting Church on Tuesday or Thursday mornings and enjoy a cuppa and a chat.

0: Gabriel Hodgson. One Nation argues the federal budget is promoting communist-style wealth distribution. Capital gains will be taxed at 30% from next year, and family trusts will also be taxed at 30% 2 years from now. Negative gearing will be limited to new home builds. Pauline Hanson says aspirational Aussies shouldn't be punished.
1: I see this as nothing but communism taking over and redistributing wealth. We're not incentivising people to want to get ahead in this country, to go and work hard, save your money.
0: Two Victorian men have been charged with firearms and drug offences after raids on properties in Gisborne and Thomastown, north of Melbourne, as well as Lara near Geelong. Specialist police have seized 11 guns, imitation guns and ammunition, as well as a large amount of drugs including cocaine and cannabis. A 54-year-old Lara man will face Geelong Magistrates Court in the morning, while a 38-year-old Gisborne man has been bailed. The man who ordered the assassination of a rival bikey boss has been jailed for more than three decades. Ronan Fitzgerald is in Perth.
2: It's been more than 5 years since XWA's rebel boss Nick Martin was shot dead in front of 2,000 people at a motorplex in Perth South. On Wednesday, the man who ordered the killing, David Pye, has been sentenced to life behind bars with a minimum non-parole period of 34 years. Pye was convicted of Martin's murder after offering an ex-army reservist $150,000 to undertake the killing. The shooter, Benjamin Luke Johnston, is already serving a 20-year jail term. Ronan Fitzgerald in Perth.
0: An 83-year-old driver who was involved in a crash with a parked Kenwood truck has now died of his injuries in Rockhampton Hospital. The April 24 collision happened on the Capricorn Highway at Cabra. The death has prompted an appeal for witnesses to contact Queensland Police. His 79-year-old passenger is now in a stable condition. Green groups are angry that hundreds of koala-friendly trees in the Redlands district of Brisbane will make way for new sports grounds at a local school. Judith Seaton from the Australian Conservation Foundation says they want to negotiate a fair deal.
3: We are respectfully, passionately asking Deputy Premier to say no, you cannot cut down those trees. Perhaps there is some kind of workaround or a modification that would help the koalas and also allow the school to do what it wants.
0: And the Princess of Wales has made her first overseas visit since her cancer diagnosis. Kate has met crowds in the town of Reggio Emilia in northern Italy to discuss early childhood education. Finance and the Aussie dollar's buying 72.6 US cents. The Dow Jones is down 254 points and the Nasdaq's up 221.
4: There's one nursery on the coast that makes gardening affordable. Narara Valley Nursery.
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0: We're up to round 10 of the AFL and West Coast Eagles midfielder Tim Kelly says facing Greater Western Sydney on Sunday is a harder task than their ladder position suggests. The Giants are sitting at 13th.
6: Probably a side who have had their, you know, had a few struggles to start the year off, but, you know, when they get a lot of things right, they're a very dangerous football team. Clayton Oliver was there, Callahan, Toby Green will flow through there. We've got a lot of potent players we're going to have to be worried about.
0: The LA Lakers have urged ageing basketball star LeBron James to return for another season. The 41-year-old's just completed an unprecedented 23rd NBA season and says he doesn't know if he'll keep going. The league's top scorer is an unrestricted free agent as of the off-season. And that's the latest in news and in sport.
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Burning Up there, Madonna. Good morning, music lovers. Just gone 2:15 a.m. and if you just tuned in, you're with Fletch playing classic hits right through to 4 a.m. Thanks for your company on this Thursday, being May 14. Next up, though, here's The Animals. We've got to get out of this place. 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

Easy Beats there. Wedding ring. I've had a few. Coming up, though, to about 2:30 a.m. Looking around the weather today, perhaps some rain, up to about 10 millimetres. Winds east-south-east, getting stronger in the afternoon, up to 9 kilometres an hour. A minimum of 13 and a maximum of 20 degrees. 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It's all there for you to peruse. There's lots of information, community information, like what's on at the Regional Art Gallery, for instance, or when the markets are on, and just about everything from health and wellness to clubs you can join and meet other fine people like yourself. Next up, though, here's you two, The Sweetest Thing. 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
1: 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We are the little store with a big reputation for a very good reason. 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

That's Dragon there with Young Years. And we do like to celebrate things, don't we? In America, I mentioned last hour, it's National Dance Like a Chicken Day. It's also National Buttermilk Biscuit Day, and you've got to get excited about that one. And it's also National Third Shift Workers Day. I think I can claim being part of that cohort as well. Latest news coming up in about 15 minutes. Meanwhile, you're listening to Coast FM 963, radio for the community. Here's Neil Diamond, Kentucky Woman.

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0: morning, I'm Gabrielle Hodson. The federal opposition leader is expected to announce a ban on new migrant welfare in his budget reply speech today. News Corp says Angus Taylor believes support should be limited to Australian citizens. Migrants wanting to gain citizenship have to undertake a process that takes 4 years. It's also reporting that non-citizens are currently eligible for 17 different benefits, including the age pension, disability support, job seeker and youth allowance. The Cook government has welcomed the federal budget's focus on housing while saying there should have been more spending on infrastructure in WA. $552 million will go towards upgrades to a main road in Perth South. That's being compared to $3.8 billion for Melbourne's suburban rail loop. Premier Roger Cook says they'll keep advocating to get more money.
1: Western Australia would also like to see more infrastructure funding from the Commonwealth. We welcome the $552 million for the Ankertill Road upgrades, and we will continue to engage constructively with the federal government to deliver road infrastructure that our state needs now and into the future.
0: The New South Wales Premier has also had a go at Victoria, saying they're getting a huge chunk of the federal budget for infrastructure. The Albanese government's handed the Allan government another $3.8 billion for the controversial suburban rail loop in Melbourne's east. Chris Minns has told News Corp that New South Wales has 31% of the nation's population, but gets just 17% of the total pool for infrastructure spending. A WA bikie boss has been sentenced to 34 years behind bars for ordering a hit on a rival gang member. David Pye has been found guilty of the murder of Nick Martin after he paid a trained sniper to shoot him at a Perth motorplex in 2020. The man who pulled the trigger, Benjamin Luke Johnston, is already serving a 20-year sentence. A person's been shot in the stomach in northwest Tasmania, prompting an increased police presence around Wynyard. The victim's in hospital in a serious condition. The University of Queensland is helping to train aged care staff to conduct dental health assessments across regional Queensland and New South Wales. Professor Locke Doe says it's estimated up to 70% of residents suffer from untreated tooth decay.
2: The residents themselves often may not be able to go to the dentist, and that dental care is not covered under Medicare, and it can get very hard for people who don't have enough resources to see dental professionals.
0: Finance, and the Australian dollar is buying 72.6 US cents. The Dow Jones is down 187 points and the Nasdaq's up 284 points.
3: There's one nursery on the coast that makes gardening affordable. Narara Valley Nursery.
4: Sponsor. 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
0: AFL fans will be denied a blockbuster matchup between Collingwood's Darcy Cameron and Sydney's Brody Grundy on Friday. Magpies coach Craig McRae ruling out Darcy Cameron for the SCG clash due to a minor ankle injury and personal reasons.
5: Yeah, Darcy's not going to play. He's got a bit going on with his body. We're going to rule him out, not travel. His partner is due next week as well. There's a bit going on around the house for him.
0: Manchester City is psyching itself up to face Crystal Palace in coming hours with a must-win match if they're to keep their finals hopes alive in the EPL. NRL Magic Round, and North Queensland's Liam Sutton is set for a dream debut against the Roosters on Saturday. The Newcastle junior will start on the wing after a hard slog to get to elite level. Meanwhile, the Magic Round will remain in Queensland until at least 2032 when Brisbane hosts the Olympics. That's the latest news and sport.
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Brothers, Joe Cocker there with Hitchcock Railway. And if you just tuned in, you're with Fletch for the next hour, which is Thursday, May 14. 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

Girls there, King of the Mountain. Looking around at the weather today, 13 minimum temperature, that is, 20 being the top, and a little rain up to about 10 millimetres. 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

0: morning. I'm Gabrielle Hodson. The premiers of New South Wales and WA, as well as Queensland, are calling out what they say is an excessive share of infrastructure money going to Victoria. Chris Minns has told News Corp, New South Wales is getting just $344 per person compared to $657 in Victoria. WA is getting $552 million to fix the main arterial in Perth South compared to $3.8 billion in federal funds for Melbourne's suburban rail loop. The Allen government will face an election in November. It has defended the big spend, saying it doesn't have the huge mining revenues that other states have. The AMA in Queensland has applauded the government's investment in the private health sector as part of the budget. More than $3 billion will go towards extra services to older Australians, including 5,000 more aged care beds a year. President Dr. Nick Yim says it will help people feel that insurance is worth it.
1: We do welcome the $3.2 million for consultations in the private healthcare sector. We know that in Australia we need a viable private and public sector to ensure that we can deliver care to the communities and the patients, but we are unfortunately seeing people drop out of private health insurance due to lack of perceived value.
0: The federal opposition says it'll demand that all new migrants gain citizenship before they can access government welfare handouts. News Corp is reporting it's part of a coalition plan to contain ballooning migration and says Liberal leader Angus Taylor is expected to announce the policy in tonight's budget reply speech. At the moment, non-citizens are reportedly eligible for at least 17 different benefits, including the age pension and NDIS. Finance experts say people wanting to invest money are now more likely to turn to superannuation. Scott Phillips from The Motley Fool says a federal government crackdown on capital gains tax and negative gearing is making property investment less appealing.
2: When you make the tax rules tougher outside super, then by definition investing in super is better. I will say it was already better. And so yes, you've got to lock your money up, and yes, people don't like that, but it was already more attractive. This does widen that gap.
0: A man's body has been found in waters in Port Phillip Bay off the coast of Sorrento. Victoria Police say the yet-to-be-formally-identified man was located in waters off Point Nepean Road just after 10. The circumstances are yet to be determined. The need for food relief services has significantly increased across Australia. Neighbourhood Centres Queensland says they're now distributing more than 1.7 million kilos of food every year. Chief Executive Kate Akavaka says people are starting to really struggle.
3: Working families are spending so much on rent and mortgage repayments, and they're prioritising those over food. So we're seeing more and more centres in that emergency relief space, and food security is such a huge part of that.
0: Finance, and the Aussie dollar is buying 72.5 US cents. The Dow Jones is down 92 points and the Nasdaq's up 302.
4: There's one nursery on the coast that makes gardening affordable. Narara Valley Nursery.
5: Sponsor. 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
0: North Queensland's Liam Sutton is set for a dream NRL debut at Magic Round. The Newcastle Junior will start on the wing against the Roosters on Saturday. Cowboys coach Todd Payton says the 23-year-old deserves his big break.
6: He's had to work really hard to get to where he's got. Really happy for him. He's a big body, kicks well, he's got a good running game. I'm really excited for him and what he can do for our club, you know, not just this week, but moving forward.
0: And a Gold Coast Sun star says the AFL can combat a decline in the number of Indigenous players at elite level by starting up a 20th team in Darwin. That's the latest news in sport.
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This is Coast FM 963, sound of pseudo echo for you and a beat for you. Good morning. It's 4:15 and thanks to Fletch for a wonderful overnight show. And mate, I think you've left your donuts. These are not going to last, okay? I'm going to say the 20-second rule in this studio, mate, and they are gone. I'm having those. Thank you so much to Fletch. Catch you next week, buddy. The forecast for today, let's just get on with the show, shall we? Rain is the word. It's been the case all this week, continuing today, also into tomorrow and Saturday as well. Temps not really exceeding 22 degrees, going to be quite cool. 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Meantime, let's kick it back to 1966 and The Who. 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

0: Wayne Fontana, Classic Void this morning, a groovy kind of love on Coast FM 963. Good morning, bang on 4:30. And it's the 14th of May today, and amongst other things, it's Ascension Day. Okay, we're looking at the Christian calendar, and it's a day that is happens 40 days after Easter. And I was reading this and I'm thinking, my goodness, we've still got chocolate Easter eggs in our house, and kids as well. And they've actually done very, very well this year by not devouring all their chocolate in the first few days after Easter. Still there 40 days after Easter. However, it is Ascension Day today. It's known by multiple names, the Feast of the Ascension of Jesus, Ascension Thursday. It is a Christian holiday, and it does double as a public holiday in a few countries around the world, like Austria, Belgium, Denmark, Germany, and France, and a few others. So if you're celebrating that today, good on you. It's Ascension Thursday, 40 days after Easter. Can you believe it? This is Johnny Logan, Hold Me Now on Coast FM 963.
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Sticks on Coast FM 963, a classic for you from 1979. This is Daybreak, and we're here every morning between 4 and 6 a.m. just to keep you company. If you're an early bird like we are, it's nice to have you along. And I've got another hour of it after the news and sport this morning at 5 a.m. Sunny.

0: Good morning, I'm Gabriel Hodson. The federal opposition leader is expected to announce a ban on new migrant welfare in his budget reply speech today. News Corp says Angus Taylor believes support should be limited to Australian citizens. Migrants wanting to gain citizenship have to undertake a process that takes 4 years. It's also reporting that non-citizens are currently eligible for 17 different benefits, including the age pension, disability support, job seeker and youth allowance. The New South Wales Premier has had a crack at Labor colleagues in Victoria, saying they're getting a huge chunk of the federal budget for infrastructure. The Albanese government's handed the Allan government another $3.8 billion for the controversial suburban rail loop in Melbourne's east. Chris Minns has told News Corp that New South Wales has 31% of the nation's population, but gets just 17% of the total pool for infrastructure. Beijing has welcomed Donald Trump, who's arrived for a two-day visit. The BBC's Stephen McDonald says the agenda includes Iran, Taiwan and trade talks.
1: China loves to put on a big welcome when a leader visits here. These are sort of crucial competitors on the world stage. And one way you might think, why is so welcoming? But both of these governments really want this to be a successful visit. And so you can imagine why they would want to really turn it on when Donald Trump comes off the plane. And yeah, these Asian governments, they seem to know how to play Donald Trump, if I could put it that way. He loves coming here because he's made to feel very special.
0: Three men will face court after an alleged kidnapping attempt in Sydney's east. Police say the 34-year-old victim was held at gunpoint in Rose Bay on May the 1st and managed to escape with minor injuries. Officers have now charged the 26, 28 and 34-year-olds, allegedly seizing balaclavas, cable ties, drugs, bleach and clothes that were linked to the incident. An 83-year-old driver who was involved in a crash with a parked Kenwood truck has now died of his injuries in Rockhampton Hospital. The April 24 collision happened on the Capricorn Highway at Cabra. The death has prompted an appeal for witnesses to contact Queensland Police. A multi-million dollar robot helping locate and diagnose lung cancer at a Perth clinic has now treated its 100th patient. WA Medical Research Minister Stephen Dawson says the robotic bronchoscope helps determine a more accurate diagnosis, especially for smaller cancer nodules in the peripheral lung.
2: This is a $2.5 million investment. It will lead to earlier diagnosis and help Western Australians who have struggled with various treatments in the past.
0: Finance and the Aussie dollar is buying 72.5 US cents. The Dow Jones is down 107 points and the Nasdaq's up 358.
3: There's one nursery on the coast that makes gardening affordable. Narara Valley Nursery.
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0: Collingwood AFL coach Craig McRae has emphatically endorsed one of his assistants to replace Michael Voss at Carlton. Hayden Skipworth is considered a hot favourite for the role vacated by Voss on Monday. McRae says he's highly regarded and is ready to take the next step in his career.
5: Just his strategy is really good. His people management is really good. The way he owns a room, he's really well organised. He's so curious. He's always bettering himself, constantly looking for a better way. He travels to better himself. All these things. He's got a lot of experience now.
0: Manchester City is psyching itself up to face Crystal Palace this hour with a must-win match if they're to keep their EPL finals hopes alive. NRL and New South Wales will be trying to wrap up the women's state of origin tonight. That's the latest news and sport.
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which pronunciation I should use. I'm going to go with my first choice, Gloria Estefan, coming up for you in just a second. It's almost a quarter past five. The weather for today is no surprises. It's what you've had over the last few days, stretched out right through to the weekend. Highs of around 22, 23 degrees, intermittent showers coming and going. And that's going to happen. Are you kidding me? I just looked through to Monday and I haven't done that just until now. And the rain continuing Monday and Tuesday as well. Looks like Sunday is going to be the day this week. So make the most of it. There you go. Sometimes.

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0: morning, I'm Josh Bryant. Immigration and housing are expected to be at the centre of the opposition's budget reply speech. Liberal leader Angus Taylor will tonight flesh out a policy which ties migration numbers to the construction of new homes. The coalition will also promise to create a new housing infrastructure fund, claiming it will unlock 400,000 properties. Labor will pursue changes to the private health system, which will see older Australians missing out on higher insurance rebates. From April next year, people aged over 65 will no longer be eligible for more generous concessions. The move expected to increase private health costs by $200 a year and put more pressure on the public hospital. Council on the Ageing Chief Executive Patricia Sparrow says the policy will have an effect on some people's quality of life.
1: They are concerned that they won't be able to keep their health insurance or that they'll have to drop to a lower level of health insurance, and some of the lower levels of health insurance don't have the things that you would typically see them use, like maybe hip replacements or cataracts, and they're just concerned they're not going to be able to afford it.
0: Tariffs, the war in Iran, and technology are expected to be high on the agenda during the US president's visit to China. Donald Trump has touched down in Beijing for a two-day visit, which was initially postponed in March due to the conflict in the Middle East breaking out. The American leader has been joined by representatives from a number of tech giants for the trip. Three people have been charged with attempting to kidnap a man in Sydney's East. Police have been told a 34-year-old was attacked and had two pistols pointed at him before he managed to escape. Three men, aged between 26 and 34, are now facing a variety of charges. Health officials are assuring patients of an Inner West dentist their risk of serious bloodborne viruses is low, but say they should get tested as a precaution. An audit of Dr. William Tan's practice at Strathfield raised concerns about infection control practices and record keeping. Public health specialist Dr. Zaina Naja says the review identified deficiencies in sterilisation of equipment.
2: The risk is low, but we're encouraging testing as a precautionary measure.
0: The dentist has since retired. Also making news, a woman has been charged with conspiracy to murder a high-profile member of an organised crime network in Sydney's West. The British Prime Minister, Sir Keir Starmer, has been meeting with ministers and other MPs as he tries to stave off an expected challenge to his leadership. And a Chinese national has now been extradited to South Korea, accused of leading a hacking ring that was attempting to steal money from member of K-pop supergroup BTS. In finance, the Dow Jones trading down 36 points, the Nasdaq up 336, one Aussie dollar buying 72.5 US cents.
3: There's one nursery on the coast that makes gardening affordable. Narara Valley Nursery.
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5: Good morning. Ivan Cleary denies his shock decision to finish as Panthers coach. We'll see son Nathan walk away from the club. The champion halfback comes off contract at the end of next season, the same time Ivan ends his reign as coach. But he doesn't believe his exit plan will sway Nathan.
6: He's been pretty clear about where he stands on his future right now, which I think is pretty uncertain. He's just concentrating on playing, which he's doing a pretty good job of at the moment. So, I don't think this hasn't made any difference, I don't think.
5: A boost for the Knights ahead of Sunday's clash with the Titans. Winger Greg Marju extending his contract with Newcastle to the end of 2029. And live in the Italian Open, the quarter-final clash between Ukraine's Alina Svitolina and world number two Elena Rybakina is through to a final set. Svitolina came back to win the second 6-4. That's sport. I'm Toby Goff.
0: That's the latest news in sport.
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It's only rock and roll. Yeah, it's only rock and roll. Coming up after 6 o'clock, the Classic Hits crew are back in, and we're still doing the Anatomy of Song, which is a wonderful theme this month, and some really interesting songs coming in. Songs about body parts, of course, is the Anatomy of Song, but more importantly, the Doilo are sponsoring us this month, and they have some amazing prizes, some great night outs, to see some great tribute bands, INXS, also the ABBA tribute band. 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So your chance to get in that draw after 6 o'clock this morning with the Classic Hits crew all the way through your workday here on Coast FM 963.

0: How good is a great night's sleep? 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Every night. 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
5: It's 6 o'clock. Good morning. I'm Josh Bryant. Immigration and housing will be front and centre of the opposition's budget reply to be delivered tonight. Federal politics reporter Nelson Scott explains.
6: The coalition will respond to the government's budget and deliver its own plan of how to manage the nation's finances. Liberal leader Angus Taylor will pledge to cap net overseas migration to match the number of new homes if he wins the next election. A $5 billion housing infrastructure fund would also be established, while construction red tape will be slashed. The opposition argues the measures would help fund critical infrastructure like water and sewerage while reducing the cost of building a new home. Mr. Taylor claims his alternate budget will outline policies which boost investment, foster energy security and reward aspiration. Nelson Scott, Canberra.
5: The property industry is pushing for the federal government to scrap its overhaul of property taxes announced in the federal budget. It believes the changes could see investors ditch the property market to invest in other assets, which could potentially push up rents. Labor maintains the reining in of the capital gains tax discount and negative gearing concessions will help young people buy property. Three men have been charged with attempting to kidnap a man in Sydney's East. Police have been told a 34-year-old was attacked and had two pistols pointed at him before he managed to escape. The man suffered minor injuries. The New South Wales prison population has hit a record high, with more than 14,000 people in custody. Bureau of Crime Statistics and Research data shows a 13% increase in those being held on remand between November and March. Executive Director Jackie Fitzgerald says it's not due to an increase in the crime rate.
7: What we're seeing is a different approach by police, where they're much more inclined to both detect offences and also charge when those offences do come to their attention. So people that commit crime at present are more likely to be detected and charged than ever before.
5: US President Donald Trump has landed in Beijing for his highly anticipated summit with Chinese leader Xi Jinping. The Iran war, trade and technology are expected to be among the key talking points for the leaders. Public high school students in Sydney will soon be given more subject choices for their HSC. The state government has granted permission for them to enrol in an online virtual school used by regional and rural pupils. The policy would benefit students whose school doesn't offer subjects such as chemistry, physics or economics. And Australia will feature in the coveted Michelin Guide after the South Australian government inked a deal with the French company. In finance, the Dow Jones down 79 points, the Nasdaq up 304. One Australian dollar is buying 72.5 US cents.
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10: Blues coach John Strange says they're not getting complacent ahead of Game 2 of the Women's State of Origin series. A win tonight would see New South Wales retain the Shield after Round 1's win in Newcastle. Sydney's expecting a fierce showing from Collingwood at the SCG tomorrow night, despite the Magpies being hit with several key outs. Darcy Cameron, Scott Pendlebury and Matt Lipinski have all been sidelined, while Swans star Charlie Curnow looks set to return from injury. But coach Dean Cox maintains they won't be underestimating their opponent.
11: No matter what personnel's out there, they are a very experienced football team that have played a lot of footy together. You know, one thing that they've done, I think they're the third best defence. So they've always been up for the fight, and they always will be.
10: And live in the Premier League, Man City leads Crystal Palace 2-0 at half-time. That's sport. I'm Toby Goff.
5: It's 6:04. That's the latest news and sport.
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13: And good morning. Let's take a look at your Thursday weather forecast. It's saying partly cloudy with a chance of a shower in the morning, clearing to a mix of sun and cloud during the afternoon. Light winds and a top of 20 degrees today. Let's see if that happens, shall we? Friday, a possible early shower, then becoming partly cloudy and mild. Another pleasant autumn day, they're saying, with a top of 20 degrees. Well, I'm just seeing rain everywhere, but anyway, that's what they're saying. Saturday, cloudy start to the day. Sunny breaks developing through the afternoon, a chance of a couple of showers later in the day. Slightly warmer, top of 21 degrees now. Sunrise this morning, 6:38 a.m. Sunset is 5:04 p.m. Don't like these shorter days one little bit. Overnight, it's not going to get down to around 13 degrees. Currently outside the studios here in Gosford, it's sitting on 13. Berkeley Vale has 15. Kincumber also has 15 degrees.
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0: This is the home of classic hits, Coast FM 963. Thursday morning around the Central Coast. I hope your day is starting well. Daniel Powder there, bad day. Had them, plenty of them, let me tell you. At 30 minutes after 6. Now, today, partly cloudy, the chance of morning fog, high chance of showers about the Central Coast, and they're saying light winds becoming southeasterly, 15 to 20 kilometres in the morning, then becoming light in the evening. Heading for a top today of 20 degrees. Hope everyone's well on this day in history. Frank Sinatra, US singer and entertainer, passed away at the age of 82 in 1998. How time flies.
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0: Let's check our roads around the Central Coast on this Thursday morning, and the M1 southbound steady from Marimba through to Moonee at the moment. Pacific Highway's okay through Wyong and Tuggera near the Supercentre, and also from Narara through to Marimba. Central Coast Highway is flowing well through Erina and East Scott. An entertainer passed away at the age of 82 in 1998. How time flies.
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0: Let's check our roads around the Central Coast on this Thursday morning, and the M1 southbound steady from Marimba through to Moonee at the moment. Pacific Highway's okay through Wyong and

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0: playing the songs you know and love so you can listen longer. This is Coast FM 963, The Monkees there with I'm a Believer. And wherever you are listening around the Central Coast this morning, welcome aboard and hope you're enjoying the music. Thank you for tuning in. Right now in Tuca, we're sitting on 15 degrees. On the way very soon for your Thursday morning, we're heading back to 1983 with a bit of My Sex right here on the Big Breakfast. Stay tuned.
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Now, all this month, we're diving deep into the anatomy of songs, exploring the heart, soul, and every part in between through the greatest classic hits from the 60s, 70s, 80s, and 90s. Don't forget to listen out to win a, if you go into the draw, to have a chance to win a Doylo hospitality experience, including double pass to Live, Baby, Live, I should say. Oh dear, I'll get it right. 27 after 6 is the time. Is Diana Ross. Why do fools fall in love? Well, there you go. We're all fools. Good morning, Central Coast. Hope you're well.

0: 6:30, good morning. I'm Josh Bryant. New South Wales has joined other states in claiming too much of the federal budget has been devoted to Victoria. Gabriel Hodson explains.
1: The Cook government has singled out Melbourne's controversial suburban rail loop for attracting around seven times the federal budget funds of the biggest road project in Perth. Now the Minns government is adding its voice, telling News Corp that while New South Wales has 31% of the nation's population, it's getting just 17% of the federal infrastructure budget and deserves more. Chris Minns says his state is getting $344 per person for infrastructure compared to $657 for every Victorian. But the Allan government's defended the cash splash, saying it's one of the few states that doesn't rake in major money from mining. Gabriel Hodson reporting.
0: Immigration and housing will be front and centre when the opposition leader delivers his budget reply speech tonight. Liberal leader Angus Taylor will flesh out a policy which ties migration numbers to the construction of new homes. The coalition will also promise to create a new housing infrastructure fund, which it claims would unlock 400,000 properties. A Jewish community security team reportedly passed on information about alleged Bondi gunman Naveed Akram years before the terror attack. The Herald reports the team named Akram in a 2019 email to two police inspectors, raising concerns about a Bankstown preaching group. Naveed Akram and his father were cleared as threats by ASIO in 2020. The Iran war, technology and trade are expected to be top of the agenda during meetings between the United States and the Chinese president. Donald Trump has touched down in Beijing ahead of his long-anticipated summit with Xi Jinping. Lowy Institute senior fellow Richard McGregor told Today President Xi will likely use the talks to emphasize China's claims to Taiwan.
2: China's transactional. They want Trump to soften US language on Taiwan. They want Trump to put pressure on Taiwan in a way or demoralise the Taiwanese people by saying, we don't support you.
0: The federal government has secured an aircraft to bring passengers home from the hantavirus-hit cruise ship. The five Australians and one New Zealander are currently in the Netherlands after being evacuated from the MV Hondius. The group is expected to be brought to Perth by the end of the week. Archaeologists have found evidence of dentistry in a 59,000-year-old Neanderthal tooth. Experts believe the hole in the tooth was caused by drilling to treat a cavity, pushing back evidence of the practice by tens of thousands of years. In finance, the Dow Jones is down 67 points, the Nasdaq up 314, one Aussie dollar buying 72.5 US cents.
3: There's one nursery on the coast that makes gardening affordable. Narara Valley Nursery.
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5: The Knights have received a welcome boost ahead of their Magic Round clash with the Titans. Star winger Greg Marju extending his contract with Newcastle until the end of 2029. Sydney FC is rushing to find an edge over the Newcastle Jets this weekend. The sides were held to a 1-1 draw in their opening semi-final leg last week, sending Saturday's A-League clash into a do-or-die decider. Sky Blues defender Ben Garuccio says they've been working on tightening their defensive transitions.
6: We managed it really, really well in the first game. It was just unfortunate with the goal that we conceded that was on a bit of a counter-attack where we had numbers. So, yeah, if we can tighten that up, I think we nullified them quite well in the first game.
5: And Ukraine's Elena Svitolina is through to the semi-finals of the Italian Tennis Open. She came back from a set down against world number two Elena Rybakina in their quarter-final clash. That's sport. I'm Toby Goff.
0: 26-7, that's the latest news and sport.
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9: Taking a look at the weather forecast now for the Central Coast today. Partly cloudy with a high chance of showers in, throughout the day. They're saying light winds at a top of 20 degrees. Tomorrow, a possible early shower, then becoming partly cloudy and mild. Another pleasant autumn day, they're saying, with a top of 20. All I can see is rain. And Saturday, cloudy start with sunny breaks developing through the afternoon. The chance of a couple of showers later in the day, slightly warmer, top of 21. Overnight tonight, we're going to drop down to around 13. Right now, outside the studios here in Gosford, we're sitting on 13. Buff Point has 14. Woi Woi sitting on 15 degrees.
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0: 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This is The Big Breakfast. Wayne C sitting in for Brent Mack this morning. I hope you're well, Mr. there. And Kiri, let's check the traffic.
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0: And checking the M1, southbound is getting busier through Somersby. Pacific Highway is active around Tuggera. Also traffic building on Wong Road near the Super Centre. Also from Narara to Rimba there. Central Coast Highway is picking up through Erina and East Gosford Shops, and the entrance road is starting to build up through Long Jetty. And if you are catching a train this morning, all good news, they're running on or close to time. Now, this month we're diving deep into the anatomy of song and exploring the heart, soul, and every part in between through the greatest classic hits from the 60s, 70s and 80s. And your chance to win a Dorlo hospitality experience, including a double pass to Live Baby Live, in excess tribute show. Coming up, your chance. I'll give you a cue to call very soon, but not right now. We're going to play a song from it right now.
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0: Oh, the Big Breakfast, Coast FM 963. In Excess there, Burn For You, taking us back to the year 1984. And back in 84, the first Sony Discman was released and ABC introduced Mother and Son. Still to come, got a bit of the Beatles in there, and we're also going to check the weather forecasts around the nation very soon here on the Big Breakfast. Good morning.
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0: Coast FM 963 coming up to 6 minutes to 7 o'clock. Looking at top today of 20 degrees. Showers around the coast. Let's check the nation now, shall we, if you're flying interstate?
1: Come fly with me. Let's fly away.
0: And today, Sydney, 21 degrees and showers. Melbourne, mostly fine and a top of 21. Brisbane, showers easing and a top of 24. Perth, showers easing and a top of 20. Adelaide, mostly sunny and a top of 24. Hobart, mostly sunny and a top of 19. Canberra, they're saying mostly sunny, a top of 18. And Darwin, today, mostly sunny and a top of 33. Today on the Central Coast, partly cloudy with a high chance of showers throughout the day, light winds and a top of 20 degrees. If you're travelling interstate today, I hope it's a good one. It's the Big Breakfast on Coast FM 963. Here's a bit of CCR for you. Morning.

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Could be, that's a thing. Let's get us to the news now. Here's the Searchers, When You Walk in the Room.

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1: It's 7 o'clock. Good morning. I'm Josh Bryant. Three people have been charged with attempting to kidnap a man in Sydney's east. Dusty Fitzpatrick has more.
2: Police were told a 34-year-old man was held at gunpoint, threatened and assaulted by three men at Rose Bay. He managed to escape, suffering only minor injuries in the ordeal. Following inquiries, officers searched a home in Fairfield West and a hotel room at Colleton. Detectives will allege they found balaclavas, cable ties, cocaine, MDMA, cannabis, bleach and clothing at the properties. Three men, aged 26, 28 and 34, were arrested and charged. Dusty Fitzpatrick, Sydney.
1: A woman is due in court accused of helping coordinate serious crimes in Sydney. Police allege the 23-year-old was involved in conspiring to kill a high-profile member of an organised crime network. She was arrested after police identified a car and plates they believe were linked to four public place shootings earlier this year. The federal government is rejecting suggestions from the property sector that rents could surge due to changes unveiled in the federal budget. The industry believes the changes could see investors ditch the property market to invest in other assets, leading to upward pressure on rents. But Government Minister Claire O'Neill's told today there'll be a lot of noise about the changes in the coming days and weeks.
3: There won't be a significant impact. So the Treasury modelling says this will be around $2 a week, but that doesn't take into account the fact that we are improving supply, and that will put downward pressure on rents.
1: Several states are accusing the federal government of being too focused on Victoria when it comes to infrastructure spending in the budget. New South Wales will receive $2.8 billion in infrastructure spending, while Victoria will receive $6 billion due to the funding commitment for the suburban rail loop. The British Prime Minister Sir Keir Starmer has now met with MPs and ministers as the rumblings of a leadership challenge against him grow. Allies of Health Secretary Wes Streeting say he could launch a challenge as early as this week. Research shows most employers, as well as most applicants, are now using artificial intelligence when navigating job applications. A Michael Page report has found more than a third of hiring managers are unable to tell whether a resume was written by a human. Managing Director David George says face-to-face interviews are now more important than ever.
4: On both sides of the equation, you've got the applicants using AI to submit their CVs and the hiring managers using AI to run through the process of the interview or the selection criteria.
1: Also making news, the New South Wales prison population has hit a record high with more than 14,000 people in custody. In finance, the Dow Jones is down 67 points at the close, the Nasdaq up 314, one Aussie dollar buying 72.5 US cents.
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7: The Blues coach is full of confidence in prop Rimmer Butler ahead of her State of Origin debut tonight. The 28-year-old is filling in for an injured Tiana Penetani-Grey as New South Wales looks to win Game 2 and retain the Shield in Brisbane. Coach John Strange says the Roosters forward is a perfect fit given she nearly took to the field in Game 1.
8: Yeah, while she was close, she was just a little bit unlucky not to get the nod in Round 1. Really exciting that if we lose a quality player like Tiana, we can bring another quality player.
7: Former Wallabies coach Eddie Jones has been handed a 6-week ban and pay cut for abusing officials during a tour with Japan's under-23s rugby union team, and Ukraine's Alina Svitolina is through to the Italian Open semi-finals after coming from a set down against Kazakhstan's Elena Rybakina 6-2, 6-4, 6-4. That's sport. I'm Toby Goff.
1: It's 7:04. That's the latest news and sport.
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0: Taking a look at the weather forecast for the Central Coast today, partly cloudy with the high chance of showers throughout the day. Light winds heading for a top today of 20. Friday, possible early shower, then becoming partly cloudy and mild. Another day, they're saying, with a top of 20. And Saturday, cloudy start with sunny breaks developing throughout the afternoon and a chance of a couple of showers later in the day, slightly warmer with a top of 21. Overnight tonight, we're going to drop down to around 13 degrees. Currently outside the studios here in Gosford, it's 13. Niagara Park, they have 14 degrees. The entrance is sitting on 17.
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0: 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And looking at a chance of rain today across the Central Coast and a top of 20 degrees. Let's check the traffic.
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0: Now, the M1's building heavy around Barara and down past Minimini this morning. Pacific Highway's busy through Wyong and Tuggera near the Supercentre. Also, tight from Narara to Arimba. Central Coast Highway is crowded through Ererina, getting crowded through Erina and East Gosser shops as well. The entrance road carrying plenty of traffic through Long Jetty at the moment. Now, train services, please allow extra travel time due to urgent equipment repairs between Arimba and Tuggera. It's only just popped up in the last 15 minutes. Reduced and altered service may be experienced between Wyong and Gosford, with some trains that normally start from Wyong commencing their trips from either Arimba or Gosford. So just keep that in the back of your mind. They're saying that the repairs are forecast to be completed by about 8 o'clock. However, we expect these delays to continue throughout the morning peak. So check your transport apps and that before you board your train or attempt to board your train. And we'll see how we go from there. Now, if you do see or spot any trouble out there, give us a call here at the station, 4322 0072, won't you? Now, all this month, our May feature is the Anatomy of Songs, sponsored by our friends at the Dawson RSL, of course. Just up the road from there, I am. A beautiful place. Now, listen out. This Friday, 15th of May, we'll draw the winner of our first prize, a double pass to Live Baby Live. The NXS Tribute Show on Saturday, May 23rd. Enjoy VIP sitting plus $100 to spend on the Doyle's delicious food and beverages. Keep your ear out for that. I'll give you the cue to call coming up before 9 o'clock this morning. Let's go to that now. Shall we play one song from it? Yes.
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0: This is the Big Breakfast on Coast FM 963. There's the anatomy of songs. Sponsored by our friends at the Dawson RSL, the Doilo. And don't forget, listen out for your cue to call later on this morning before 9 o'clock. I'm going to tell you what song you got to listen out for. It is Billy Ray Cyrus, Achy Breaky Heart. So we'll play that between 8 and 8.30. As soon as you hear that song, that's your cue to call. I'll take the first four callers through on the line after that, while that song's playing. More stuff to come on the Big Breakfast next. It's This Day in History.
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3: That's right, This Day in History. Well, 14th of May. Dollar coins went into circulation in Australia in 1984. Edward Jenner administered the first revolutionary vaccination against smallpox to an eight-year-old boy in 1796. Ben Elton married his Australian girlfriend Sophie Gare in 1994. Crown Prince Frederick of Denmark, age 35, married 31-year-old Tasmanian girl Mary Donaldson in 2004. They're now the King and Queen of Denmark. On this day as well, in 1988, we lost Frank Sinatra, US singer and entertainer. He died at the age of 82. And also, only a few years ago, going back, Andrew Symonds, Australian cricketer, died at the age 46 when he was killed in a car accident and involved in a heavy vehicle accident there, 50 kilometres from Townsville in 2022. It all happened today, this day, May 14. It's getting away from us this year.

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Wayne C standing in for Brent Mack today. 24 minutes after 7. Andrea, true connection there with more. Coming up after 7.30, don't forget we've got the birthday book at 7.50. If you will want to have a friend or get a person in there, do it now, 4322 0072. Let me tell you about the birthday book is packed. I haven't seen it this packed for a long time. Coming up, Josh Bryant standing by with National News. I'm also going there with some local news around 7.35. Tickets to the news now. Here is Elton John, Crystal, across the Central Coast. This is The Big Breakfast. Good morning.

0: 7:30. Good morning, I'm Josh Bryant. Opposition leader Angus Taylor will outline a plan to address the housing crisis as part of his budget reply speech. Federal politics reporter Nelson Scott explains.
1: Days after the government's budget saw incentives for property investors reined in, the coalition will provide its own housing affordability plan. Liberal leader Angus Taylor will use tonight's budget reply to flesh out a policy which ties migration numbers to the construction of new homes. The coalition will also promise to create a new housing infrastructure fund, claiming it will unlock 400,000 properties. Mr. Taylor says he would slash construction red tape if he wins the next election, arguing it would lower the cost of building a house. His speech will also outline energy security measures and investment policies. Nelson Scott, Canberra.
0: The state's health minister says he's angry about violent scenes outside the emergency department of a Sydney hospital. Ryan Park says he understands the incident at St George Hospital did not directly relate to any patients or staff, but he's told Ben Fordham the behaviour is absolutely unacceptable.
2: I'm very, very disappointed. Emergency departments are really stressful places. People go there often on the worst day of their life. They don't need to see this hooligan-type behaviour outside an ED. And we expect and hope that the New South Wales Police get hold of these people and charge them for this incident.
0: Three men have been charged with a range of offences after an attempted kidnapping in Sydney's East. Police have been told a man was attacked at Rose Bay and had two pistols pointed towards him before he managed to escape. He was treated for minor injuries. The incarceration rate for Aboriginal adults in the state has reached a record high, according to the latest data. First Nations inmates account for 34.4% of the current prison population, despite representing just 3% of the broader population. A task force is being set up to develop a national approach to deal with prostate cancer. The disease affects one in five Australian men and claims nearly 4,000 lives each year. Former Deputy Prime Minister Wayne Swan will chair the new committee, having faced his own personal battle. Mr. Swan says a proactive approach to early detection will save lives.
3: Millions of Australian men are unaware that they're at risk, and that's why we need more national programs, more programs for screening and testing.
0: Trade, investment and the Middle East conflict are expected to be high on the agenda during US President Donald Trump's visit to China. And public high school students in Sydney will soon be given more subject choices for their HSE, able to access remote learning. In finance, the Dow Jones up 56 points at the close, the NASDAQ down 185, one Aussie dollar buying 72.5 US cents.
4: There's one nursery on the coast that makes gardening affordable. Narara Valley Nursery.
5: Sponsor. 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
6: The Roosters are keeping a lid on the excitement as they chase a seventh straight win this weekend against the Cowboys. Sydney's sitting third on the NRL ladder and equals second on points heading into Magic Round. But forward Angus Crichton says they're still yet to fully click.
7: To be honest, like, we haven't been super happy with how we're playing. It's been good that we've been winning. We've sort of been winning games that in the last couple of years we've probably been losing. So, yeah, as a team, we know we've still got so much more in us.
6: Sydney has dumped St Kilda from its annual AFL Pride game. The Swans made the move over the tribunal's handling of Lance Collard's homophobia case. Manchester City has dominated Crystal Palace in the Premier League with a 3-0 win on home turf. And a century from star batsman Virat Kohli has guided Royal Challengers Bengaluru to a 6-wicket win over the Knight Riders. That's sport. I'm Toby Goff.
0: 26-8, that's the latest news and sport.
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9: Good morning. I'm Yvonne Rose. Central Coast commuters are being urged to allow extra travel time this morning due to urgent equipment repairs between Erimba and Tuggerah. Train services may be reduced or altered between Wyong and Gosford, with some services starting from Erimba or Gosford instead of Wyong. Delays of up to 20 minutes are expected in both directions, with stops and platforms also subject to change. Passengers are advised to check transport apps and station announcements before travelling. RSM in Gosford says the newly released federal budget will have implications for business, families and retirees across the Central Coast. The local accounting and advisory firm has been supporting the region for more than 30 years, offering taxation, business and superannuation advice to clients across the coast. Here's Senior Manager Alicia Smith.
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9: Central Coast students are being encouraged to consider a Rotary Youth Exchange as the long-running program marks 50 years of changing lives through international travel and cultural immersion. German exchange student Ella Burke, currently studying at St Joseph's Catholic College East Gosford, said the experience had felt like living a dream. Liesl Tesch praised Rotary for helping young people build resilience, independence and global understanding through the program. In sport, Central Coast Heart had split results against Manly Warringah Sapphires in round four of the IMB Premier League at Netball Central in Sydney. Heart's 23 and under side secured a strong 65-50 win, while the Opens team was defeated 74-51 in their clash on court five. The matches were played last night, with fans also able to watch the action live through Sideline Sport on Netball New South Wales TV. This has been Coast FM Local News in association with Coast Community News.
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1: Taking a look at the weather forecast for the next few days around the Central Coast. Today, partly cloudy with a high chance of showers throughout the day, and we're looking at light winds with a top of around 20 today. Tomorrow, possible early showers and becoming partly cloudy and looking at a top of 20. And then Saturday, cloudy start with sunny breaks developing through the afternoon and the chance of a couple of showers later in the day. And they're looking at a top of 21 degrees. Overnight tonight, we're going to get down to around 13. Currently outside the studios here in Gosford, sitting on 13, McMaster's Beach. Good morning to Sophie and Gary out there. 17 degrees. Labour Moore is sitting on 15 degrees.
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0: 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Coming up very soon, I'm going to check the birthday book. Let's check the traffic right now.
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0: Not looking too bad around Central Coast Roads at the moment. We're looking at the M1 as well. It's carrying traffic, plenty of traffic southbound past Mount White. Pacific Highway has strong flows through Tuggerah near the Supercentre and from Narara to Arimba as well. Central Coast Highway's packed through Erina and East Gosford Shops. And the entrance road is busy through Long Jetty again, while Brisbane Water Drive has its usual congestion through Point Clare. Now, the trains, there is a little bit of a problem with the trains this morning. Please allow extra travel times due to equipment and repairs at Arimba and Tuggerah earlier. Stops and platforms may change at short notice and flow on delays may continue to be experienced as a result. Visit Transport New South Wales info or use the Transport apps to plan your trip. That's what you got to do this morning. They were saying it'll be fixed around about 8 o'clock, so let's just hope that happens. Nothing there to say it's been updated as yet, but we'll pray. Now, if you do spot trouble out there, give us a call here at the station, 4322 0072, and we'll check it again after 8 o'clock. Okay, and this month, May's feature is Anatomy of Songs. Whoa! Sponsored by Dawson RSL the Doilo, and we're giving away 3 hospitality experiences to win this month. Live Baby Live by INXS, that's the first one up this month, and that will be drawn tomorrow around about 10:35 with Deb Lennon. So I'll give you your cue to call. You're listening out for the song Achy Breaky Heart, okay? Be played next half hour. And once you hear that song, be the first 4 calls through and we'll go into the draw.
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0: This is the Big Breakfast across the Central Coast on Coast FM 963, coming up to 13 minutes to 8. This kiss, Faith Hill, well, this Tim Tam is going down very well this morning with the coffee. Shane Cleary, if you're listening, hopefully, this time I'll leave you the crumbs this afternoon. Looking forward to that. Hey, we're going to check the birthday book next here on The Big Breakfast.
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0: time for the birthday book. Let's find out who's celebrating today.
1: Oh, yes, that time of the morning coming up to us, 10 minutes to 8, and that's time for the birthday book. And happy birthday to these people celebrating your birthday today, Thursday, May 14, 2026. Tanya Sutton, happy birthday to you. Tim Anderson, happy birthday to you. Larissa Morell Rose, happy birthday to you, Larissa. Barbara Wilkes from Wyoming, happy birthday to you. Ben Edwards from Blacktown, happy birthday to you, Ben. Rick Philby, happy birthday to you. Kathy Zammit from Woi Woi. I'm running out of breath here. Zane Ray from Kingcumber. Whew. And Stephen Bradbury from Halekalani. Happy birthday to you. You're celebrating your birthday today with these people. What have we got? Mark Zuckerberg, born in White Plains, New York. You know who he is. He's the head of Facebook. He is, what is he today? 42 today. George Lucas, born in Mestro, California. He's 82 today. American producer, director and writer, creator of the Star Wars franchise. Founded Lucasfilms, which he sold to Walt Disney Company in 2012. His major films include American Graffiti, Star Wars, plus the sequels and prequels, Raiders of the Lost Arks, and Tucker, the Man and His Dreams. Bobby Darin he's passed away now, but he was born on this day in 1936. And happy birthday to everybody today celebrating a birthday from all of us here at Coast FM 963. Hope, make a wish and enjoy that cake, won't you? Finally, today is, the birthday book tomorrow's back. If you'd like to get into it, give us a call here at the station, 4322-0072 during office hours. Now, finally today, celebrating a birthday is David Rain. Born in Lagos, Nigeria, he's 67 today, Australian TV presenter, musical and brother of James Rain. After leaving the Getaway program, he signed with Network 10 to co-host Kim Watkins' 9 a.m. with David and Kim, which ran from 2006 to 2009. And he was also a member of this band. Yes, he was. The Shantuzies. Happy birthday, David Rain. Happy birthday, everyone. I'll be back tomorrow morning with Greg Wilmot. Yes, Greg Wilmot, Friday.

The Big Breakfast here on Coast FM at 963. Wayne C filling in for Brent Mack this morning. 5 minutes to eight is the time. Don't forget to listen out. Next hour, the song you're listening for is Billy Ray Cyrus, Achy Breaky Heart. When you hear that song, be the first four callers through 4322 0072 to your chance to go in to the Doyle Prize giveaway. I'll talk more about it next hour as we get to the news. Now, here's a bit of Captain Tennille. Do That to Me One More Time. I think I'd enjoy that. Morning. Has anyone seen Phil West?

0: Just a reminder, on school days, school children are about and the speed limit around schools is 40Ks. So keep our kids safe, watch for the 40K signs and slow down. How fast are you going now? A message from Transport for New South Wales.
1: It's 8 o'clock. Good morning. I'm Josh Bryant. Opposition leader Angus Taylor is defending his decision to limit welfare payments to Australian citizens. Mr. Taylor will use his budget reply to outline the policy, which he believes would save billions of dollars in payments. But permanent residents on the years-long list to become citizens would also miss out on some benefits under the proposal. Mr. Taylor says they would not have access to the NDIS, but could still use the hospital system.
2: They'll have full access to our health services. We've had good health services to deal with those situations for a long time, and I'm sure they're more than capable of dealing with exactly that situation, and that's why health is not part of this, and shouldn't be.
1: Police have released security footage of a man they want to speak to over an alleged sexual touching at a Sydney train station. Officers have been told a 24-year-old woman was touched by an unknown man at Werrington last month. They've released images of the man they believe can assist with their inquiries. Figures show Aboriginal people now make up a record 34.4% of incarcerated adults in New South Wales. The state's entire prison population has hit a record high. More than 14,000 adults were in custody as of March. Boxer Executive Director Jackie Fitzgerald says First Nations people only represent 3% of the broader population.
3: Huge disproportion in terms of the incarceration rate for Aboriginal people, and that continues to worsen in the face of our Close the Gap commitments, which is to reduce Aboriginal incarceration.
1: Hundreds of electricity workers will this morning rally outside the headquarters of contractor Stowe. The union is accusing the business of failing to genuinely bargain with workers or to listen to their requests on working conditions. A group of veterans is pushing back against a plan to sell off a historic RSL building, which has been in the organisation's hands for more than 80 years. The building at Martin Place is due to be auctioned off tomorrow, but the organisation says it's run down and no longer fit for purpose. Veteran Nikita Sahi has told Ben Fordham it feels like their concerns about the proposal have been falling on deaf ears.
4: RSL has been campaigning for transparency and consultation when it comes to the sale of Victoria Barracks, but it seems they won't pick up the phone to answer basic questions about, veterans' assets that they can do something about.
1: Also making news, the state's Liberal leader is pledging to improve access to men's health services if the Coalition wins the next state election, and a national committee will be announced today to help raise awareness about the early detection of prostate cancer. In finance, the Dow Jones down 67 points at the close, the Nasdaq up 314, one Aussie dollar buying 72.5 US cents.
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8: Ivan Cleary is denying his shock decision to finish as Panthers coach will see son Nathan walk away from the club. The champion halfback comes off contract at the end of next season, the same time Ivan ends his reign as coach. But he doesn't believe his exit plan will sway Nathan.
9: He's been pretty clear about where he stands on his future right now, which I think is pretty uncertain. He's just concentrating on playing, which he's doing a pretty good job of at the moment. So, I don't think this hasn't made any difference, I don't think.
8: Swans star Charlie Curnow looks set to be fit for playing tomorrow night's AFL clash with the Magpies. The key forward was sidelined last week with an abdominal injury, and Manchester City has kept its Premier League finals hopes alive with a 3-0 win over Crystal Palace on home turf. That's sport. I'm Toby Goff.
1: It's 8:04. That's the latest news and sport.
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6: Good morning. Taking a look at the weather forecast for the Central Coast today. Partly cloudy with the high chance of showers in the morning and throughout the day. Light winds in the top of 20 degrees. I was just speaking to Grant, the bus driver. He's telling me it's blue sky out there. I didn't believe him. I walked out there and what do you know? Blue sky with a few clouds around, so I don't know what Mother Nature's doing at the moment. Friday, a possible early shower, then becoming partly cloudy and mild. Another great day, they're saying, with a top of 20. Showers in there as well. Saturday, cloudy start with sunny breaks developing and then the chance of a couple of showers later in the day. Slightly warmer and a top of 21 degrees. Now, overnight tonight, we're going to drop down to around 13 degrees. Right now, outside the studios here in Gosford, we're sitting on 13. Budgie Boy has 18. Carry on, sitting on 14 degrees.
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0: A better music mix for your Thursday morning. You're listening to Classic Hits Coast FM. There's Dreamer Canopy there, live in a northern town. 14 minutes after 8, Wayne C filling in for Brent Mack this morning. I hope you're well. Looking today at it's going to be showers throughout the day and a top of 20 degrees. Can't do any more better than that, I'm sorry, this morning. Let's check the traffic. Yeah.
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0: Road still carrying plenty of traffic. The M1 southbound steady past Moonee Moonee Pacific Highway has morning traffic near Tuggerah Supercentre, and from Narara to Orimba Central Coast Highway is busy. Through Erina and East Gosford Shops there, it's busy there as well. The entrance road remains active though through Long Jetty. All good. And if you're travelling on the trains, there are a few little hassles there this morning due to a malfunction this morning between Tuggerah and Orimba and Wyong, and trains are starting. Some trains are starting from Orimba. Just check your local apps for information regarding that. Now, if you do see or spot anything out there, let us know here at the station, 4322 0072. We're going to check the traffic and that again after 8:30 this morning here on The Big Breakfast. Beep, beep, beep, beep, yeah. We're going
1: riding on the freeway. Survey savings. Pink Cadillac. Here's where to fill up.
0: Okay, looking now on the website here, Metro Petroleum Gosford has E10 at $1.70. Ampol Foodery at Carryong, $1.70 as well for E10. And United Petroleum Wyoming, $1.73 at Pacific Highway there at Wyoming. 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

0: Oh, Coast FM 963, the big breakfast. Time to take my mullet wig off now after doing my Billy Cyrus dance and answering all these calls. Congratulations to the following people. You're in the draw for the month now for the Dawson RSL hospitality experience. Excuse me as I move away from the microphone and back again. So tomorrow the draw goes out to a double pass to Live Baby Live, or yes, the NXS Tribute Show on Saturday, May 23rd. So you'll get a VIP seating there, plus $100 to spend on the Doilo's delicious food and beverages. 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Then on Friday, May 22nd, the winner of the next prize, a double pass to your choice of Avalanche or Peter Powers. VIP seating $100 of the Doilo hospitality. That's unreal, isn't it? And then the end of the month, the big one, a bunch for lunch. That's you and five friends feasting at the Doilo valued at $400. Now, don't forget, you don't have to ring again. You're in the draw now until the end of the month. So everything is in. You don't have to ring back or anything. So thank you for those people that come through too. That was really good. More of the Big Breakfast still to come here on Coast FM 963.
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9: Yes, back at 10 o'clock on Saturday mornings, your home with Sarah King. Congratulations to these people. I misplaced the bit of paper, but I found it now. Judy from Tookley, congratulations to you. Victoria from Carryong, well done to you. And Jeanette at Kangiangi as well, well done to you. And Lindy from Jules, you're all in the draw. Congratulations, guys. That's going on, as I said, throughout this month. First one's tomorrow, drawn with Deb at 10:35. Don't forget today, Phil West is in the chair filling in for Deb. Can't wait for that. Can ya? 23 minutes after 8, this is The Big Breakfast. Bit of Billy Idol, hot in the city. Let me tell you, it's hot in the studio this morning. Woo, air conditioning, please.

This is The Big Breakfast across the Central Coast for your Thursday morning, the 14th of May. Hope everyone's well. Great song that, Hot in the City, Billy Idol. And it's coming up to 8:30. We've got the local news very soon here on Coast FM. And coming up in the local news, a shark sighting at Terrigal Beach, Grey Nurse there this morning. David Abrahams will update us on that. And we've got, what's his name? Somebody, give me the paper. Yes, that's what I need. Josh Bryan is standing by with national news. Somebody took off my bit of paper. How dare they? Oh, getting us to the news now, here's Yvonne Elliman. And if I can't have you, well, you can't. Yes, you can. I'm available 24/7 here on Coast FM. Morning.

0: Just a reminder, on school days, school children are about and the speed limit around schools is 40Ks. So keep our kids safe, watch for the 40K signs and slow down. How fast are you going now? A message from Transport for New South Wales.
1: It's 8:30. Good morning. I'm Josh Bryant. Opposition leader Angus Taylor says he makes no apology for restricting welfare benefits and access to the NDIS to Australian citizens only. Mr. Taylor will outline the proposed policy in his budget reply speech later tonight. Permanent residents waiting to become citizens would be caught up by the measure. Mr. Taylor's reply will also link housing to immigration and examine an ongoing cut to income tax. Legal Aid New South Wales says it will have to reduce its family law services as a result of a funding shortfall in the federal budget. Eligibility for legal support in parenting and property proceedings will be strictly limited to domestic violence victims and Aboriginal people from July. Spokesperson Katie Kelso says more people will be forced to represent themselves in court.
2: It's potentially going to mean that court proceedings are delayed. People are unable to get good legal advice, and that is going to mean potentially that they're going to enter into unsafe arrangements, or they're not going to be willing to enter into really sensible arrangements.
1: A woman has been charged with conspiring to kill a high-profile member of an organised crime network in Sydney. The 23-year-old is accused of being involved in coordinating serious organised crimes, including shootings, firearm offences and the staging of vehicles. An aircraft has now been secured to repatriate the Australian and New Zealand passengers from the hantavirus-hit cruise ship. The five Australians and one New Zealander are currently in the Netherlands after disembarking the MV Hondius. The group's flight to Perth is expected to arrive by the end of the week. British Prime Minister Sir Keir Starmer is facing an unprecedented push to have him ousted from the top job. Nine's Europe correspondent Josh Bavis explains.
3: At the start of a new parliamentary session in Westminster, the King has delivered a speech in the House of Lords promising his government will stand strong in a dangerous and volatile world. But behind the scenes, some high-ranking members of Prime Minister Keir Starmer's own team are actively pushing for his removal. Around 90 of the more than 400 Labour members of British Parliament have called on him to quit. Some within the party have suggested 43-year-old Health Secretary Wes Streeting will resign within hours and launch his own leadership challenge. Josh Bavis, London.
1: Also making news, nearly 900 people have been evacuated from a factory in southeast Queensland due to a large ammonia leak. Public high school students in Sydney will be given access to more subject choices through online learning from next year, and archaeologists have found evidence of dentistry in a 59,000-year-old Neanderthal tooth. In finance, the Dow Jones down 67 points at the close, the Nasdaq up 314, one Aussie dollar buying 72.6 US cents.
4: There's one nursery on the coast that makes gardening affordable. Narara Valley Nursery.
5: Sponsor. 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
6: The Blues will tonight attempt to wrap up the Women's State of Origin series in Brisbane. New South Wales won a scrappy opening clash against Queensland by 11 points to 6 in Newcastle. Captain Isabel Kelly says the Blues are hoping to produce a better performance in attack.
7: We didn't really get to, put out there what we can do and showcase what we want to do. And, you know, that only comes off the back of hard work and defensively making sure that we're aiming up there. So, yeah, hopefully we get a bit more attacking footing.
6: Live in the Italian Open, local hope Luciano Dardieri has gone a set down to Spain's Rafael Jodar in their quarter-final clash. Dardieri is on serve in the second set and leads 3-love. And former Australian cricketer Marcus North has made history after being confirmed as England men's new national selector. It's the first time a foreigner has been named for the role. That's sport. I'm Toby Goff.
1: 26 to 9, that's the latest news and sport.
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9: Good morning. I'm David Abrahams. Swimmers at Terrigal this morning have reported a 2.5 metre grey nurse is cruising along the shoreline in the area used by ocean swimmers, most of whom seem confident that the shark is not a threat. Local swimmer Natasha says dozens of people have lined up along the shore to watch the spectacle.
10: Yeah, so I just came in from the water. And I just came in from the Goldie and stood on the sand and 10 metres in, there's quite a big grey nurse. Wow. And it's only like it's in the waves, so you can really see it right near the shore. You can see its top fin, it's like its tail, and everybody's having a good look at it.
9: And staying in the watery element, the Point Frederick dredge has arrived at Etalong Channel to start work on improving navigation for commuter ferries. The project follows the diversion of ferry services from Etalong Channel to Patonga on the 2nd of May, following challenges experienced by the ferry's operator, MyNRMA. The channel will undergo maintenance dredging for a two-week period, weather permitting. Meanwhile, replacement buses are operating to and from Patonga, and a small ferry is operating between Etalong and Wagstaff. Central Coast mature singles are being invited to find connection through rhythm, laughter and a bit of drumming this Sunday. Matchmaker and co-founder Amy B is hosting the Singles Drumming Circle at Kingcumber Neighbourhood Centre on Sunday, offering locals aged between 40 and 60 a chance to meet in a relaxed and slightly unconventional setting. She is particularly encouraging genuine men to join the event, as there are a few spots left for local blokes. Details can be found at matchmakerandco.com.au/events. In sports, 2026 Winter Olympics aerial skier Abby Wilcox returned to her graduating high school, Henry Kendall, to inspire students last week. During her presentation, Miss Wilcox shared details about her training routines, competition experiences and the mental preparation necessary for elite performance. This has been Coast FM Local News in association with Coast Community News, your trusted local news source.
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1: And take a look at our weather forecast for today. They're saying partly cloudy with the high chance of showers throughout the day, and looking at a top today of around 20 degrees. There are a little bit of light winds around. There you go. Friday, possible early shower, then becoming partly cloudy and mild. Another great day to say a top of 20. A little bit of rain in there as well. And Saturday, cloudy start with sunny breaks developing, but there is the chance of a couple of showers later in the day and top of 21. This rate, at the moment, I'm looking at the forecast here and it's saying rain showers till at least Tuesday. That's not looking good, is it? Overnight tonight, we're going to drop down to around about 13. Currently outside the studios here in Gosford, it has warmed up. We're sitting on 15. Saratoga, 17. Tumby, it's 16.
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0: Conditions improving now on the M1 southbound. It's moving well past Somersby and Moonee towards Moonee. Pacific Highway settling through Tuggerah Supercentre and from Narara to Orimba as well. Central Coast Highway is flowing better through Erina and East Gossett Shops now, and the entrance road through Long Jetty is easing as well. Trains this morning, just a little bit of a hiccup between Tuggerah and Orimba. They're working on that. Train should return to normal very soon, we're hoping. If you do see anything out there, give us a call, 4322 0072. And I've just got a news flash in here. Emergency service responding to reports of a vehicle crash. Wivesham's Ferry Road at Somersby between Conda Road and Little Moonee Creek Road, a car into a pole. Ausgrid has been called to attend as well. So if you are on that way, just be very, very careful. Weren't you? It is 18 to 9.
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0: Here's one for Shano, the delivery man, getting those parts out around the Central Coast today, thinking that he's Eric Crisp, having a bit of a drum. Morning, mate.

0: Coast FM 963 Kiss. Sure knows something. 40 minutes to 9 is the time. Wayne C here through till 9 this morning. Hope you're well. Phil West in after 9, filling in for Deb Lennon. And don't forget to listen out for Phil between 9 and midday for your chance to go into the draw to win those the 3 hospitality experiences we're giving away this month. Live, baby, live is the first one. Tomorrow we'll give that away with Deb Lennon around 10:35. So listen between 9 and midday for your chance to go into the draw. Time for gardening now. Here's Sherilyn.
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2: Does planting by the moon phase really work? 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You can find this information, known as lunar or moon gardening, online or in print, and it does have some science behind it. We know that the moon influences the tides, so perhaps it also has an effect on the moisture in the soil and within plants. Harvesting or planting during wetter or drier periods could in fact ensure better gardening results. The flower of the day is the yellow flag iris, and in the language of flowers, they mean hope, pride and advancement. Sherilyn Darcy, gardening today.
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across the Central Coast. This is The Big Breakfast. Wayne C. about to vacate the chair. Sophie B. Hawkins there as I lay me down. I still reckon she says I love tacos, but I don't know. Oh, dear. Phil West is in the doorway standing here. He's tapping on the door saying, get out, I'm coming in. He's got more great classic hits and love songs throughout the day, of course, with Phil. Looking forward to that. Have yourself a great Thursday morning. I will catch you again on Saturday morning for the Gardening Gang. Till then, bye for now. And we're going to go out with a bit of LRB.

0: 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How fast are you going now? A message from Transport for New South Wales.
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2: It's 9 o'clock. Good morning. I'm Josh Bryant. Welfare payments would be limited to Australian citizens if the opposition wins the next federal election. Federal politics editor Michael Packey.
3: Liberal leader Angus Taylor will deliver his budget reply later tonight, where he'll declare welfare payments, including the NDIS, would be restricted to Australian citizens if he becomes Prime Minister. Permanent residents waiting to become citizens would also be prevented from receiving payments, even though some are contributing to the nation's tax take. Mr. Taylor argues his policy is fair, and people who come to the country would still be able to access hospital services.
4: And that's why health is not part of this, and shouldn't be.
3: The opposition leader will use his address to link migration numbers to available housing stock. But Government Minister Claire O'Neill claims Labor's policy has got the balance right.
5: It's about levelling the playing field for first home buyers.
3: Mr. Taylor will also outline a tax and energy policy. Michael Packey, Canberra.
2: Three men are due in court charged with attempting to kidnap a man in Sydney's east. Police have been told a 34-year-old was attacked at Rose Bay and had two pistols pointed at him before he managed to escape. He suffered minor injuries. A spike in domestic violence-related charges is believed to be behind an increase in the state's prison population. More than 14,000 people are currently in custody in New South Wales. The US President Donald Trump is preparing to meet with Chinese leader Xi Jinping after touching down in Beijing. Several top executives, including Tesla's Elon Musk and Tim Cook from Apple, have joined Mr. Trump for the trip. Richard McGregor from the Lowy Institute says the executives all have operations in China.
6: So they just want good relations. They don't need something special. They just need China to be nice.
2: Public high school students in Sydney will be given more subject choices in the HSC from next year. The state government giving them permission to enrol in an online virtual school that's currently being used by regional and rural pupils. A task force is being launched to help spark conversation about early detection of prostate cancer. Former Deputy Prime Minister Wayne Swan, who lost his father to the disease and faced his own diagnosis, will chair the committee. Mr. Swan says early detection saves lives.
7: So many men die a painful death because they're simply unaware that they've been at risk and it is diagnosed far too late.
2: Also making news, hundreds of electrical workers are preparing to down tools this morning to rally outside the headquarters of contractor Stowe in a fight over pay and working conditions. In finance, the Dow Jones down 67 points at the close, the Nasdaq up 314, one Aussie dollar buying 72.6 US cents.
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10: New South Wales coach John Strange says they're not getting complacent ahead of Game 2 of the Women's State of Origin. The Blues are tipped to win tonight's clash in Brisbane, which would see them retain the Shield for the first time since 2019. Sydney's expecting a fierce showing from Collingwood at the SCG tomorrow night, despite the Magpies being hit with several key outs. Darcy Cameron, Scott Pendlebury and Pat Lipinski have all been sidelined, while Swans star Charlie Curnow looks set to return from injury. But coach Dean Cox maintains they won't be underestimating their opponent.
11: No matter what personnel is out there, they are a very experienced football team that have played a lot of footy together. You know, one thing that they've done, I think they're the third best defence. So they've always been up for the fight and they always will be.
10: And Australia has now officially launched its first America's Cup challenge in 25 years. That's sport. I'm Toby Goff.
2: 9:04, that's news and sport.
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13: Very good morning to you on this mixed bag day with the weather-wise. The forecast is showers, we're told. There's a few on the radar, but they're not coming into Gosford at the moment. Sunny periods as well, partly cloudy, light winds, maximum 22 degrees today and for your Friday. Partly cloudy with a few more showers, sunny as well, light winds again, 13 to 22 tomorrow, and looking into the weekend, partly cloudy on Saturday, shower or two, 12 to 22 Saturday and Sunday, a shower or two lingering, but sunny periods again, 13 to 23 on Sunday. At Coast FM at 9:05, currently up at Killarney Vale, it's 17 degrees. Down at the beach at Copacabana, it's 17, and downtown Gosford, outside our studios, it's also 17 degrees.
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Way to start the morning show with Judith Durham and the Seekers and A World of Our Own from the 60s. And we open the morning show with Billy Joel, the Piano Man, moving out with Anthony Song. Good morning to you. It's 12 past nine. Phil West on Classic Hits Coast of M. Once again, playing a better music mix for your enjoyment all day. And I'm here till noon and filling in for Deb Lennon, who will be back tomorrow, we hope. And we've got the Anatomy of Song coming up this hour, as we do right through May, and I'll be highlighting Heart for the double play. And also later in the hour, we've got the number one song for Ross Ryan. We might disco it up with Bacara and Matchbox 20 with Rob Thomas. What a singer he is. We'll be on later in the hour. Stay stuck to us right through the morning. Hope you will. And here's a song from Leo Sayer, a beautiful ballad from the 80s. And a big, oh, I didn't say thank you to Wayne C for filling in for Brett Mack this morning with The Breakfast Show. What a show that was. But here's Leo and a beautiful love song. As I said, have you ever been in love?

0: I certainly have. It's 22 past nine. Phil West for Deb Lennon this morning. Thanks for joining us for the Better Music Mix with the Classic Hits on Coast FM 963. Right through May, we're doing the Anatomy of Song, all the songs with body parts in the title, brought to you by the Doylo, Doylson RSL. This RSL, we've got Hearts, and one of the songs is from the Fab Four. That's not too hard to guess. And the other one is from an Irish singer. Can you guess that one? That comes up next.
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What a superstar, Sir Elton John. He took us to space there with a Rocket Man song from the 70s. Love his music, don't you? And Leaping Leo was doing a ballad there. Have you ever been?

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0: What an album that was for the Fab Four, the Beatles. Beautiful, colourful album. If you've got that LP, it's worth something. I think the cover anyway. Sgt. Pepper's Lonely Hearts Club Band and a good heart with the Irish singer Fergal Sharkey. Heart was highlighted for the Anatomy of Song, but brought to you by the Doilo. More next hour. Next hour, we'll be highlighting... what will we be highlighting? Next hour, we'll be highlighting Heart and Faces. Next hour. 29 minutes to 10, classic hits goes to Vem, Full West for Deb Lennon this morning. 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
3: Good morning, I'm David Abrahams. Traffic has been affected in the hinterland this morning after a car ran off the road and hit a power pole on Wiseman's Ferry Road in the vicinity of Conda Road and Little Mooney Creek Road. Motorists are being asked to exercise caution in the area and expect some delays as paramedics treat the occupant of the vehicle and Ausgrid crews attend to repairing the power lines. Meanwhile, rail commuters were delayed this morning following reports of equipment failure on the line between Arimba and Tuggerah. Transport for New South Wales has apologised for the hold-ups and had trains running late earlier this morning. All services are now reportedly being restored, with only some minor delays expected throughout the rest of the day. Members of Gosford Uniting Church and their friends have knitted up a storm for local charities. On Mother's Day, Pastor Gray Knight blessed more than 100 items for a number of charities. Those included Uniting Church Frontier Services, Mission to Seafarers in Newcastle, Kids in Wheelchairs, We Care Connect, and Gosford Hospital Women's Auxiliary. The items include rugs, scarves, neck cowls, slippers, beanies, mittens, jumpers, and baby wear. In sport, history was made at Gavinlock Oval, Narara last weekend when three generations of the Dillon family took to the field together for Gosford City Football Club's Women's All-Age Division 4 team against Berkeley Vale. It was the first time in the club's history that three generations of the same family have played in the same women's match, and it happened during Female Football Week that runs from last Sunday to this Sunday coming. 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
0: And a quick check of the weather. Sunny periods today, the odd shower, but most of them have gone north of us up near Newcastle at the moment. And light winds, maximum 22 degrees. And for your Friday, partly cloudy, sunny periods, mixed bag again, maybe the odd shower. 13 to 22 to Friday, and looking into the weekend. Saturday, partly cloudy, shower or two, 12 to 22, and a shower or two persisting on Sunday, 23. 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Currently up at Pete's Ridge at 16 degrees. Hadn't warmed up there yet. Up at Noraville, it's 20 degrees. In downtown Gosford, outside our studios, it's 18 degrees.
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0: Well, what about Matchbox 20, headed up with Rob Thomas, who's gone solo after that ban? Such a talent they are. If You're Gone, and in that triple play, we went discoing it up with Bacara. Yes, sir. I can certainly boogie. We're boogieing in the studio this morning, and Classic Hits goes to them. With a number one for Ross Ryan, opened that bracket, I Am Pegasus, I Am Horse. More great songs coming up soon with the Classic Hits on Coast of M963 with a better music mix. You've got Full West this morning for Deb Lennon. 12 minutes to 10, and before 12, I'm going to give you an opportunity to go into the draw to win one of three hospitality experiences at the Doyleson RSL. The first one drawn tomorrow morning with Deb Lennon after the 10:30 a.m. local news is for the In Excess show, Live Baby Live. And the second one a week later will be drawn for the Avalanche or Peter Powers show. And both of those draws contain VIP seating at the Doylo, plus $100 to spend on the Doylo's fabulous food and beverages. And the third draw on the last Friday of the month is for you and five friends to feast at the Doylo, valued at $400. So if you're not in the draw, stay tuned. I'll give you a cue to call. Don't ring yet. Between now and 12, where you can register, and you can only enter the competition once, and once you're in the draw, you stay there for all the draws. Coming up next, we've got a lady who really hits the high notes.
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does Kate Bush hit those high notes with Wuthering Heights? Great song, that one from the 70s. It's 4 minutes to 10, Classic Hits Coast FM with Phil West for Deb Lennon this morning. After the news at 10, more great songs. We've got The Corrs from Ireland, The Babies, maybe the country singer Glenn will come along, and also Phil Seymour. But to take us to the news, for Marie and Ronnie at Newcastle, here's your song, Laura Branigan, Spanish Eddie.

0: It's 10 o'clock. Good morning. I'm Josh Bryant. A judge has ruled against Coles in its legal battle over accusations of fake discounts. The ACCC took action against the supermarket giant, arguing they'd raised prices for a short time before offering discounts through the Down Down price promotions. The federal court justice found the discounts were misleading to an ordinary consumer because 13 of the sample products in the trial had only been sold at the higher price for 4 weeks or less. The health minister insists the shutdown orders for stores selling illicit tobacco in New South Wales are working, despite some businesses reopening in defiance of the orders. More than 200 short-term closures have been issued since the powers came into effect. There has been multiple examples of businesses reopening, sometimes within a day of a crackdown, but Ryan Park says the penalties escalate for repeat offences.
1: Often we go back multiple times. If we are able to be there when they do open, then the increase in the order continues beyond the 3 months, so they'll get other fines and other penalties can be then imposed. So I can assure those retailers we do go back.
0: The Prime Minister says breaking an election promise is not something he does lightly after winding back capital gains and negative gearing incentives. Anthony Albanese claims the move will help boost housing supply. The opposition will tonight deliver its budget reply, vowing to link the immigration rate to new housing. 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